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That is your FM, no? Baby, 94.9. 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
1: 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Iwe Psalm 46 verse 1. Psalm 12 verse 1 and 2. Psalm 12, 1 and 2. Psalm 33 verse 20. Psalm 33 verse 20. Hebrew chapter 13 verse 6. Hebrew 13, 6. Psalm 54 verse 4. Psalm 54 verse 4. Hebrew chapter 4 verse 16. Ogun to to laye yo si. Hebrew chapter 4 verse 16. Psalm 60 verse 11. Psalm 60 verse 11. Psalm 40 verse 17. Psalm 40 verse 17. E to pari e meji to ku ni. Isaiah 41 verse 10. Isaiah 41 verse 10. Psalm 55 verse 22. Psalm 55 verse 22. 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Of a send the testimony, you loud, you need. And low number 080-88-71-65-66. 080-88-71-65-66. Send the message, you are blessed. It is well with you.
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1: But that they will be where we are.
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1: 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He gave one five.
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1: 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But the problem is.
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1: 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The one
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0: Share video.
1: Share this video.
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1: mi wípé. Because my father says.
0: Àkókò tó.
1: The time has come.
0: Tó ń fẹ́ gbé ọdún.
1: That is going to elevate me.
0: O ní business idea.
1: You have great business ideas.
0: O lè mi ayé.
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0: O ní potential.
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0: 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Ready?
1: Yes sir.
0: Méje ni o.
1: Seven times.
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1: Hosanna!
0: Not in that place. You lift your bike and shout it. Iye! Iye! Iye! Iye! Iye! Iye! Iye! Stephen,
1: money I do America.
0: I have some four prayer points.
1: Talk Buddha Magba.
0: That just must pray.
1: I do a cocoa.
0: Number one.
1: And your fire.
0: All you arrows.
1: Don't so good, me the popo.
0: May increase in my battle. Out of my body.
1: Any battle in my life.
0: Bug buff, I am.
1: Any of five arrow in my life.
0: Bug buff, I know I am.
1: That is increasing my
0: don't so good, me the popo. That arrow in me.
1: Don't multiply.
0: Multiply my problems. You lift your body.
1: And it's done.
0: Go! No, no, no, no. Oh,

0: Amen.
1: Madubala.
0: Oh, thank you, Father. In prayer.
1: That
0: I was doing last week. That you invite the whole nation.
1: On the 29th.
0: It says that lifted up the heart of victory. And he has brought up the ladder of victory. Now who desires the top? Who do we stand up from deep down? How many want to be free from storm? The Lord has invited you to the mountain of glory.
1: On the 29th,
0: you are the one I'm addressing. For you hearing me, it means you are the one the Lord
1: said.
0: That program is for you. Why is that? What belongs to you? They don't let you receive it. They deny you of receiving your first
1: blessing.
0: You have a stomach, but they deny you of child. You have beauty, they deny you marriage. My father says, prophets, go and meet them on the 29th, on the 30th, and 31.
1: 72 hours.
0: What can you make the letter? Prayer and fasting. White fasting, please. If you cannot go and dry fasting, you go and white fasting.
1: Sir,
0: it is high time that you will be free. It is high time that
1: you
0: will take that glory. It is high time that those that have been put down will go back to the top. We are going to Ibadan, sir. Everyone of us on the 29th, invite everyone you know, everybody, and Jesus, lift up your hands. You will pray.
1: The
0: curse of my bad place, they are sending me backwards. Out of my body. You are the guest of my bad place. Sending me backwards. As I'm praying now. Go. That guest. Get out. 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Oh, lift your body. That spirit of delay out of my body. You'll be shouting it. You spirit of delay. What are you waiting for? In my body. Jump out. 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I want to be lifted. That spirit of delay. 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

0: Oluwasewole Jesu Oluwawa Egbadua lekere Oluwa jo Yomi jade kuo ninu yara ilase yori
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0: Awon kan sare
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0: world Wan la kaka
1: They are trying
0: Wan la gun
1: They are striving
0: Wan o sase yori
1: But they don't succeed
0: Wa lo to ge
1: You say enough is enough
0: Mo jade
1: I come out
0: Kuo ninu yara mo sase yori
1: From that room of no success
0: O ma gbi ara
1: You lift your body
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0: Ninu yara mo sase yori
1: From that room of no success
0: Mo jade
1: I come out
0: Mo jade
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0: loni asegun fun
1: no you see victory today
0: really mo
1: see victory today
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0: latoni lo
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0: gbogbo nto ba tin se
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0: ti mo ba tin se
1: anything I do
0: lori ile
1: I stop us of the
0: odi aseyori odi aseyori odi aseyori Jesus saseti
1: Jesus never fail
0: iwo na
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1: Lord that I mock you.
0: Won bo sayeye. In the name of Jesus. E gbadu ele.
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0: Wa ni bayi loluwa wi.
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0: Ma si.
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1: 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God has in short to spare.
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1: mo
0: in the name of Jesus e ki gbe bi te o
1: charge to you
0: adu ele ile e n ba ri gba
1: if you have to pray
0: yo ri esi lese
1: ke you see instant answer
0: awon alanu to gun ti le lara
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0: pa te wa social media e share video
1: share this video
0: 7 times
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0: adura meje
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1: share them 7 times
0: eyan meje gbudo ri lati
1: pa e must get it to you
0: e wa gbadura
1: then you pray
0: ni dandan
1: compassion
0: aye mi dide
1: my life arise
0: my god
1: my life arise
0: ni dandan
1: compassion
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1: no matter how tough it is
0: aye mi dide
1: my life arise
0: wa ni joseph pada dide
1: Joseph
0: Arose. Madi de.
1: I will rise.
0: Nasaru Jidi
1: de. Lazarus Arose.
0: Aye mi di de.
1: My life will rise.
0: Aye mi di de.
1: My life will rise.
0: Ise mi di de.
1: My work arise.
0: Ipe mi di de.
1: My calling arise.
0: Seda mi di de.
1: My destiny arise.
0: Wagbi ara e. Aye awon omo mi.
1: And my children
0: rise. Dide loni o.
1: Arise today.
0: Gbogbo e di de.
1: Every.
0: Gbogbo e di de.
1: My life arise. In the name of Jesus. Holy Ghost.
0: Amen.
2: 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God bless
0: you. 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

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It's the morning of the 18th of August, 2026. It's time to bring you the major headlines out of the papers. We'll also touch on the analysis of the headlines and take your reactions. My name is Kenny Durotilo. I have the Punch newspaper, the Premium Times, the Guardian newspaper, the Vanguard, the Daily Post, and the Daily Trust newspaper.

All right, let's begin with the Punch newspaper. Insecurity: 31 states spend 252 billion naira on security in 6 months. UN and SCDC move against terror funding, illegal mining. Police impound 5 air peace vehicles over a runway blockade. Inflation eases to 15.43% amid food price surge. Justice Ministry lawyers' robe allowances rise 233% to 1 million naira. Otedola boosts first holdco stake with 20.7 billion naira share purchase. Other stories here: hospitals refusing to treat our father. Nollywood actor Ogogo's daughters cry out over stage 4 cancer. Wike under fire over 2026 results, alleged grading anomalies. Terrorists killed 28 in Sokoto community, Army GOC visits. Pension arrears, ex-soldiers set to protest at Defense Ministry. Buhari estate row, Amosu hits back at Abiodun. Some politics out of the bunch. Ondo APC not divided. We'll secure 1 million votes for Tinubu party chairman. 2027 Oyebanji rallies Ekiti APC for Tinubu's re-election. Adeleke campaign DG condemns Osun attacks, urges police to prosecute perpetrators. Osun poll proves APC federal might can be defeated in 2027. Obara reps group demands probe of Fadaunsi Osun poll violence deaths.

from the Premium Times newspaper, special report in Jigawa communities, nutrition programs offer hope amid child hunger. EFCC recovers $60 million for Ness Oil lenders in ongoing debt investigation. Editorial, Ishak Oluwede's remarkable leadership at JAM. Akwa Ibom Varsity finally secures law accreditation months after Eno's misleading claim. Trump threatens to bomb Oman over Strait of Hormuz. NFF sacks Super Falcons technical crew after World Cup failure. New Edo Assembly Speaker alleges corruption as reason for leadership change.

From the Vanguard newspaper, why I resigned as Edo Speaker, Agbe Baku. 200 Kaduna Varsity lecturers resign, ASU. Showdown looms. Babangida Disu Oshoba headline, Vanguard 40-year chronology launch. Osun election, CSOs demand thorough investigation of Senator Fadaunsi. Osun poll, Oni's aide urges Tinubu to ensure free, fair 2027 elections. Ukum attack, Aonduaka demands urgent action, says Benue tired of counting bodies. White House attacks CNN reporter for question on Trump aid. Tinubu's reforms push FAC allocations above 2 trillion naira monthly. Oyi Dele, Senator Dixon appoints Steve Nwosu, others as aides. Federal government unveils national cloud policy, targets $750 million investment in 24 months. Multi-Choice Nigeria clarifies ownership structure under Canal Plus. Troops fall mass abduction attempt in Zamfara. Rescue 9. Some politics out of the Vanguard. I had no doubt Adeleke would be re-elected, elder brother, DG. Edo Assembly Speaker Agbe Baku resigns amid impeachment moves. Accord AEC, SDP, presidential candidates join forces against Tinubu. I have instructed Osun Attorney General to drop suit against EFCC. Adeleke. Agreement is agreement. Kiamu thanks Adeleke for endorsing Tinubu's re-election. All right, from the Daily Post, Tubawa's wife, Natasha, emerges Edo House of Assembly minority leader. Cooking gas update in Nigeria after Dangote. Depot owners reduce LPG prices. Ogun sales company over illegal dump site waste burning. Xenophobia, Nigerian government to evacuate 83 more Nigerians from South Africa Wednesday. Politics, insecurity, NDC demands urgent action over IED threat in Zamfara. Osun election, Tinubu lost, APC afraid of 2027, Daily Momodu. Election, not do or die affair, Governor Bala Muhammad to politicians. APC spends 70 billion naira to procure votes. Dino Malai alleges, reveals lesson from Osun. Governor Adeleke's victory, Osun election won at high price, Pat Utomi. A court chairman demands release of detained Osun supporters, local government funds.

here with the Daily Post newspaper. Taraba Task Force returns over 100 seized mining machines to owners. How many more Nigerians must be slaughtered? Atiku blasts Tinubu government over 32 deaths in Sokoto. Remy Tinubu leads governors, first ladies, others to Ogun for launch of food bank program. Police warn against digital thuggery, fake news ahead of 2027 elections. We'll take a look at the Daily Trust newspaper now. Over 200 lecturers resigned from Kaduna Varsity. Food prices rise as inflation slows. Flooded Abuja mansions raise questions over green areas. Councillors must reclaim relevance in local governance. NCFN. Federal government, EU strengthen tracking of violence against women. Federal government to connect rural riverine communities to telecom services. Apollo cases confirmed in Yobe as residents raise alarm. Zulum approves promotion benefits, leave grants for Borno workers. NFF sacks Madugu, Falcons coaching crew after World Cup miss. Troops foil mass abduction in Zamfara. Some of the major stories out of the papers. We'll take a pause for some commercials. When we return, it will be time for the analysis. Please stay with us.

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So good together.

0: Great to have you back with us, 32 FM 94.9, the Papers Review. We're delving into the analysis of the headlines now. My name is Kenny Durutilu. Joining me for the analysis is Mr. Femi Olukunle. Good morning, sir.
1: Kenny, good morning to you. And I greet our listeners too. Good morning to you all.
0: All right, so let's start off with this headline from the Punch. Tinubu's reforms push FAC allocations above 2 trillion naira monthly. Professor Taiwo Oyedele says the federal government's economic reforms have pushed the monthly FAC allocations to over 2 trillion naira from an average of 3 billion naira in the past administrations. Says for 30 years, it was common for many states to struggle to pay salaries. According to him, no state currently struggles with salary obligations under the new arrangement. What's your thoughts on this, Mr. Femi? More FAC locations, does that accord with the realities of Nigerians right now?
1: There is no Nigerian who doesn't know that more money has accrued to the purse of the Federation, and that makes it easy for the states, the local government, and then the federal government to take more money. So but I just don't like people trumpeting the fact that more monies are being given to states. What about federal government? Federal government also takes more money because it takes the lion's share when they are their meetings. Federal government takes the lion's share, followed by the state, followed by the local government. So all of them have more money. But where did the money come from? Probably Patrisson came from a NNPC L, and then some came from the agencies like customs, immigration, and others, especially customs. And if more money came from customs, who were the people that customs got the money from? Nigerians who are importers. They were the ones, and probably importers and exporters, they were the ones that paid that money. Okay, when the importers pay more money to the customs, what is going to happen? That importer will recoup his money from the goods that have been imported. And who are the consumers of the goods? Nigerians. So that means it is Nigerians that are sending more monies to the coffer of the government. And then aside from that, there is taxation. There are multiple taxations in the country. People are being taxed for almost everything except oxygen that we breathe. So except you don't buy anything, then you don't get taxed. Even if you go to the market to buy vegetable, you'll be taxed because local governments take taxes from these people. They give them receipts, and they take monies from them. And those vegetable sellers will visit the effect of the money collected from them by the local government people on their goods. And who are the ones that are going to consume their goods? It is Nigerians. So federal government is collecting so much money from left, right, and center from Nigerians, and it is accruing to their central post. And then if they say people in the states are not struggling to pay salaries and all the rest, okay, that is good. But is it salary payment alone that Nigerians need? Are all Nigerians all Nigerians civil servants? Are all Nigerians collecting salaries from state governments? No. So that is why we are saying that Nigerians should see the benefits of this democracy. They should enjoy the reason they are being taxed seriously by government. So roads that are bad, drainages that are broken, electricity that is epileptic, and there's so many services that are not good that Nigerians are not benefiting from, should be taken care of. That is when Nigerians will be happy. So, I have a brother in UK. He said they are being taxed seriously, but everyone, every citizen and the resident enjoy the benefits of that taxation. So that is why it doesn't pain them that they pay taxes. So let Nigerians also benefit from taxation, so that although they are pained, but they will be having some succor from the pains that they realize from the taxation.
0: All right, this headline here says, excuse me, Tinubu Shewore doubts Davido's alleged disagreement with Adeleke, cites deleted tweets. The presidential candidate of the AAC, Omoyele Shewore, has doubted Afrobeat singer Davido's reported disagreement with Osun State Governor Ademola Adeleke over his endorsement of President Bola Tinubu for a second term. In a post on his official X handle on Monday, Shewore recalled his earlier criticism of Adeleke and Davido's reaction to it. I'll take a quote from that. I stated categorically that Governor Ademola Adeleke is empty upstairs. Of course, his loudy and lousy cousin Davido couldn't take it and went on a rant. It's a pretty long one. Mr. Femi, what's your take on the back and forth between these two? So we're saying Adeleke not intelligent. That's evidenced by his support for President Tinubu.
1: When Fela Nikulapo died and he was being honored before his burial in Lagos, there were so many people gathering together to catch a glimpse of a Fela in his glass casket. And later, Femi Anikulapo Kuti, Fela's son, was to address the mammoth crowd. And Femi started attacking MK Abiola. Immediately he started attacking MK Abiola, people went against him. They shouted him down and said, no, you want to cross red line. Because people were not ready to listen to Femi attack MK Abiola. That meant that the love they had for MK Abiola subsisted, and they didn't want anything to rubbish it. So Femi wanted to score a goal, but he could not. They warned him, and he quickly changed his speech along that, from attacking Abiola. So if Shewore is not careful, because I know some people are too garrulous, they just talk anyhow. If Shewore is not careful, he may lose the interest that some people have in him. Why should you say Adeleke is empty-headed? Why should you say, if Adeleke says he endorses the president, it doesn't mean that Osun State as a whole, everybody in Osun State have endorsed the president. That is personal opinion of somebody. Adeleke is a citizen of Nigeria, an indigene of Osun, aside from being the governor. So he has the right to choose whoever he likes. He cannot impose it on the people of Osun that they must vote for the president. So for him to be attacking him because he said he supports the president and calling him an empty-headed person, I think it's an insult and he's carrying it too far. If people love him, he should not trample upon the interest people have in him. Otherwise, he may receive some backlashes. So he should be very, very careful. Adeleke has inalienable rights to determine who he likes. But that does not mean that it's going to force every indigene of Osun or resident in Osun State to thumbprint for President Bola Tinubu. So he has his rights to say what he said. And then that does not mean that they should try to fan an ember or create or ignite light of this harmony between Adeleke and Davido. So I think that is they are interloping, and I think it is not right.
0: All right, your thoughts on Governor Adeleke now, Mr. Femi, saying he instructed the state's attorney general to withdraw the suit filed against the EFCC. What's your overarching reaction to that?
1: I think case is already stale. If he continues with that case in court, it will just amount to an academic exercise and a waste of a course time. what you wanted to fight over had been taken care of by the president. The president told the EFCC to withdraw, I mean, to stop action on, you know, making sure that they render your account impotent. So the president has done that. And then you went to court to challenge that action of EFCC. So since the president has stepped in, what is the basis for still continuing with that case? So that case is already stale. And going forward, may even incur the wrath of the judge, because the judge can say that you have wasted the time of the court, and then he may decide to sanction whoever he likes to sanction, including the state government. So I think it's a welcome development that he has stopped action on that case.
0: Right, this headline from The Punch says, Osun poll proves APC federal might can be defeated in 2027. Wabara, former Senate President and Chairman of the PDP Board of Trustees, said the outcome of Saturday's governorship election in Osun State demonstrated that federal might and the APC can be defeated in 2027.
1: Yeah. In fact, what Wabara said lent credence to what I've always said. There is nothing like federal might anywhere. If you see people talking about federal might, it is the politicians that are talking about federal might. And what is the meaning of federal might? Cheating, illegitimacy, using the federal Nigerian architecture, security architecture, to harass people to gain something. So if you are talking federal might in an election, you are talking, what you mean is that the police, the military, the DSS, we harass people, we intimidate people, we see what is wrong, and they turn their back at it and allow what is wrong to be done in an election. And I want to tell you, Kenny and our listeners, those who rig elections are, one, if the president has interest in that rigging and he tells the chairman of INEC, that election will be rigged. But if the chairman of INEC is independent-minded, does not dance to the tune of anybody, that election is likely not to be rigged. But aside from the INEC chairman, the people under him, under INEC chairman, those thieves who like to take, those Judas Iscariot, who like to take from where they did not sow, who like to hobnob with their politicians, they may take money from them. So those one can rig election. Police can rig election very well. DSS can rig election very well. If they take order from above that, go and do that, they will do it. So elections cannot be rigged without anybody, some people having interest. Right, so this interest is what they call federal might.
0: We have to take a commercial. When we come back, I'm sure you still have more to say on that. I'll let you wrap up your thoughts after this commercial break.
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0: Oh, I'm glad to have you back with us. 32 FM Radio 4.9. Still the Papers Review, doing the analysis of headlines. Before we went on that break, Mr. Femi was reacting to statements by Wabara about federal might being surmountable in 2027. Please continue.
1: Yeah, thank you very much, Kenny. You know, what I was trying to say was and still remains is that there is nothing like federal might anywhere. The military has its own statutory role dictated to it by the constitution. So are the police officers too. But in a situation where you now make them to compromise the integrity of any election, that is what they call federal might. And it is so alien to normal democracy anywhere. So little wonder we the politicians in Nigeria say that we have homegrown democracy. If that is one of the meanings of homegrown democracy, I think we should stop it because it is highly nonsensical. And aside from the chairman, INEC, people in his cabinet, and then the military and the police and the DSS compromising, politicians don't need to buy votes. If you are sure and you are confident that you can upturn the table against the incumbent, or both of you are freshers that want to contest, if you know that you have the clout to beat the other person, why buy votes from voters? Why buy votes? And if any voter decides to collect money, it is the duty of the police to get that person arrested. If any person decides to hijack ballot boxes and then tear ballot papers, it is the duty of the police to arrest them. But since we've been having election, how many people have been prosecuted by the police for all this misdemeanor? How many? So that is what they call a federal might, and that is failing to do what the constitution says you should do. That is why it is good for these people, the police, the DSS, the military, to have allegiance to the constitution of the republic and not to any individual, not to the president, not to the governor. It is to the constitution. So by the time you start looking at body language of the president or the governor, that is when you begin to misbehave and you swim against the tide of the dictates of the constitution. So there is no federal might anywhere. There is no federal might. It is cheating that they call federal might.
0: All right, this headline here says Southeast Group counters Umahi on don't vote will be directive. Umahi, of course, had instructed Southeast senators not to waste their votes. So the presidential candidate of the NDC, Mr. Peter Obi, reacting, the Eastern Union described such calls as undemocratic and called on the people of the region to cast their votes wisely. Let's have you speak on this.
1: In fact, it is not undemocratic alone, it is so arrogant. Because who is a Umahi to dictate to a whole clan not to how to vote, who to vote for, and who they should not vote for? Who is he? The fact that he's a minister eating at the table of the president does not give him the power to tell the entire Southeast not to vote for whoever they like. So if I am the only one that voted for a particular candidate, if it is only my vote that candidate earned, I will be satisfied. I will be glad that, yes, I voted according to my conscience, not somebody dictating to me. David Umahi cannot even dictate to his children because they are human beings. He should see them and respect them as human beings first before he considers the fact that he's fathering them. And because he's fathering them does not mean that he should trample upon their constitutional rights. So he has no right to tell the Southeast people or anybody in Nigeria who to vote for and who they should not vote for. So that is arrogance. It's more than saying that it is undemocratic.
0: Over 200 lecturers resign from Kaduna Varsity is the headline out of the Daily Trust. The Academic Staff Union of Universities, Kaduna State University, KASU chapter, said over 200 lecturers have left the university due to poor conditions of service and non-implementation of the 2025 federal government ASU. agreement. The union consequently issued a two-week ultimatum to the university authorities and other relevant stakeholders to commence full implementation and domestication of the agreement, warning that failure to do so would lead to total, comprehensive and indefinite strike. That's a report again out of the Daily Trust. Your thoughts on that?
1: It is saddening. It's most unfortunate because what they are trying to do is to turn that university, Kaduna State University, into an empty shell. They are turning it into a caricature of its own self. They are making it a glorified secondary school. And when we even say glorified secondary school, there are some secondary schools that are well equipped, well staffed. So that means Kaduna State Polytechnic may not be able to stand on the same platform with such well-equipped secondary schools. And you can just imagine what is going to be the product of that university. People that are going to come out of the university, they will be glorified illiterates. People that will graduate people who had attended that university but who don't have anything upstairs to justify the fact that they had gone to university, that university, for the number of years they have spent. And it's going to be a disappointment on the parents and the wastage of the time of the students. You know, the parents had an agreement with the university, help me train my child. And university said, okay, we will train your child, but you are going to pay certain amount of money. And the parents said, okay, we are ready. And the parents fulfilled their own end of the bargain by paying, by sending their children to school. The children also decided to, bury their own time and their bodies and everything about them into the studies in that university, only to be half-baked, only to make them irrelevant in the society, only for them to be unemployable. So if you are having 200 lecturers and some are also warming up to leave, including professors leaving a university, that university is an empty shell. So the governor of Kaduna State, who is the visitor to that university, must do something urgently. And the other universities that are warming up, their respective visitors, must do something to ensure that they up the game. We should stop producing educated illiterates, people that are not useful to the development of the society, who will be parading themselves as graduates, who have nothing to contribute to the development of the country. I think we should stop producing such people as graduates for the nation.
0: All right, we open the phone lines now. The numbers are 0705-5000-949, 0906-2000-949, 0809-7000-949. Let's have your thoughts and reactions to the stories out of papers this morning. We're also live on Facebook. That's at 32FM 949. Fanye on Facebook this morning. Again, 32FM 949. Fanye with the double E on Facebook this morning. Again, the numbers 0705-5000-949, 0906-2000-949, and 0809-7000-949. Hello, good morning.
2: Hello, good morning, Kenny. Good morning, Fedor Lukule.
0: Good morning.
2: This is Yenga Mario. Yenga Mario calling from Apata. I think it is wrong for Chure to be tongue lashing His Excellency Governor Abe Adeleke of Osun State. It is not too good because Adeleke has a kind of his own mind. He can follow or endorse whosoever he so wishes. Just, hello, are you hearing me?
0: Yes, we can. Go ahead.
2: Yeah, yeah. Just like what Adeleke said, that Adeleke is not enforcing. He's not imposing the people of Osun State to vote for him, to vote for Tinubu. But Adeleke, he can choose whichever he wanted to become his president. So I think that is how the thing is. And in the history of Yoruba, it is not in our culture to be abusing someone who is an elder. You can't expect me to be tongue-lashing or to be abusing Adeleke because he's far older than me. So it's not done anywhere. I think Shore should retrace his step and stop assaulting a noble office of the governor of Osun State. Thank you very much.
0: All right. Thank you very much for your time. We'll take Another one. Okay. The numbers again, 0705-5009-49, 0906-2009-49. Hello, good morning.
3: Hello, good morning, Prince. We are listening to you from our papa. It could be a brilliant analogy. We are in democracy. Everyone is entitled to use our own opinion. The reality is just means to him is alone because it is personal. The good people of Oshun are giving him mandate against itself for continuation of good governance in that state. So, in his tonal opinion, he is alone regarding that. But whether federal mind or no federal mind, there is nothing like federal mind. If the citizens are ready to aid the government by themselves, because these people are minority, they are the ones representing them. So they have the power to decide whosoever will be in power. That's an option for money.
0: Thank you very much for your time. 0705-5009-49, 0906-2009-49, 0809-7000-949. Again, on Facebook, it's 32FM949, FAM on Facebook. We'll take some comments on Facebook. Bill Kiss on Audio says, the reality is that vote buying can only be discouraged and penalized, but total eradication seems impossible. In an economy with insanely high poverty levels, you cannot preach party ideology to an empty stomach when a person doesn't know where their next meal is coming from. Immediate survival will always have precedence over long-term political promises. Even many developed nations haven't completely wiped out political transactionalism. We cannot end vote buying until we end weaponized poverty in Nigeria. 0705-5009-49, 0906-2009-49. Rose Adiola says, vote buying is a danger to democracy. It allows bad leaders to buy their way into power. The solution is simple. Don't sell your vote. Leaders should earn our support through good policies, not money or gifts. Our vote is our power. Let's protect it and vote wisely. Mr. Femi Olukunle, I like your thoughts on this headline out of The Guardian. Release detained Oshun members, Accord National Chairman tells IGP. This is against the backdrop of the recently concluded gubernatorial election in Oshun. The National Chairman of Accord told the Inspector General of Police to order the release of its members still languishing in detention. It is recalled that some members and candidates of Accord had been detained by the police in Oshobo, Abuja and Nasarawa a few days before the conduct of the August 15 governorship poll won by Governor Ademola Adeleke.
1: Well, if those in police custody, if they committed crime and it was seen that they committed crime, I will not subscribe to their being released. But if it is because of politics, I think they should be released. For instance, if anybody killed another person and he was caught in the act and there is an evidence that he actually killed, I will not subscribe to that person being released. But I believe that if police will not release the Accord people, the court, I think they have not completed their work. There was a particular big man, allegedly, who said people should be killed. So they have not arrested that one. There was another one who was engaged in hate speech, a woman who was cursing people anyhow, and she engaged herself in a hate speech. She has not been arrested. So they have not done their work very well. There are so many of them like that. So it shouldn't be Accord people alone. We want to see the dramatic personnel in that election who said people should be killed, who said there was a federal mind and behaving anyhow in that election. Police have not arrested them. Then we are waiting for them to get those people arrested and charged accordingly. So it shouldn't be Accord people alone. So if it is Accord that was arrested because he was a politician, release them. But if they committed crime, during that election, let them face the music.
0: All right, your thoughts, Mr. Femi, also on the situation in Edo State. The Speaker, Mr. Blessing Agbebako, on Monday resigned from his position amid reports of impending impeachment by members of the Assembly. Agbebako, beg your pardon, announced his resignation during a dramatic plenary session. Your thoughts on that?
1: Well, I wouldn't know what went wrong in their house over there. I mean, the Edo State House of Assembly. But what we read was that the Speaker, Mr. Blessing Agbebako, resigned because they threatened him that he should either resign or allow himself to be impeached. And he chose resignation from office. And they have gotten another speaker, and that new speaker and the new cabinet that he formed, they have gone to the governor Okwebolo to greet him. And the governor said he wanted peace and a united house in order for them to do the needful for indigenous of Edo State. I think peace is what is paramount. So
0: I think I saw a headline that sort of suggests that there were corruption allegations, towards the speaker.
1: The speaker.
0: Yes. Yeah, so
1: well, if there is corruption, there is no problem. If there is corruption, if they have evidence against him, it is not enough for him to resign from office. They should prosecute him, because if they are talking about corruption, that means that money that belonged to the state had been spent anyhow by somebody. And that somebody should be allowed to go to Temple of Justice to clean himself or to be punished according to our law books. So it shouldn't be resignation alone. But if it ends at resignation, that will be a disservice to the people of Edo State.
0: All right, we'll take one last message from Facebook. Ayo Olamide says, the continued attacks on Nigerians show that insecurity is still a serious national problem. It's time for the government to stop making promises and take urgent action. Nigerians are tired of living in fear. We deserve peace, safety, and real results. We must go now. Thank you very much, Mr. Femi Olukunle, for the insightful analysis this morning.
1: Thank you very much for having me.
0: The People's Review returns tomorrow. That's at 6:30 a.m. My name is Kenny Durutilu. The Smart Kid Show is up next.

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0: Good morning, boys and girls. How are you doing today? I'm sure you'll be wondering, where is Auntie Sumbo? I'm in the studio. I like to enjoy the theme song every time I step into the studio because I know that you are dancing wherever it is that you are listening from. Yes, I want to believe that you're on your feet and you are dancing. 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Welcome to your number one kiddies program on radio, the Smart Kids Show. My name is Auntie Sumbo and I am excited to be here this morning. So for those joining us for the first time, let's listen to the instructions of the Smart Kids Show together so you can be part. Now, pay attention to every word, pay attention to every instruction because it will guide you during the time of this show. So listen and we will be back.
1: Cause I was afraid to speak when I was just a lad. My father gave me...
0: These are the rules on the Smart Kids Show. 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Or turn down the volume on your radio set. No side comments because it leads to disqualification. No distractions. No whispers. No telling of answers. You have 60 seconds to answer your questions. You can say next if you do not know the answers to the questions, but you are permitted to say next twice. You must be between the ages of 5 and 11 to participate. Answer 5 questions correctly and win a minimum of 5,000 naira.
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0: the greatest people. I was just a lad. My father gave me nails that week and told me I was bad. But then one day I learned a word to say, we ain't the nose.
1: 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It is still the Smart Kids Show on 32FM 94.9. The numbers to call to be part of the show, 0705 50 949 0809 7000 949. Hello, good morning. Okay, keep the calls coming. 0906 2000 949. Hello. Hello, good morning. Good morning to you. What's your name, your age, and the area you are calling from?
2: My name is Oyada Vincent. I'm 11 years old. I'm calling from Ojo.
1: Okay, good morning. And welcome to the Smart Kids Show. Vincent, how are you doing today? Oh, you remembered. Oh, thank you. Thank you, thank you, thank you. I really appreciate it. All right, Vincent, are you ready to answer your questions?
2: Yes, ma'am.
1: Okay, so let's start with question number one. We're dealing with mathematics first. Now, if you have 24 sweets and you share them equally among six children, how many sweets does each child get?
2: Four.
1: Four, that is correct. Now, which word is the opposite of ancient?
2: Modern.
1: Modern, amazing. Your third question, which part of your body supplies blood?
2: The heart.
1: The heart. Yes, let's go. And your fourth question. Are you ready, Vincent? You get all your five questions correct, you win a ticket to our Amala Fest. Are you ready?
2: Yes, ma'am.
1: Now, the more you take away from me, the bigger I become. What am I? The more you take away from me, the bigger I become. What am I? It's a riddle. The more I am something you take away from me, the bigger I become. We've said it on the Smart Kids Show, Vincent. We've said it.
2: Next.
1: Oh no. All right. I'm thinking of a number. I multiply it by 3 and I get 27. What is my number?
2: 9.
1: Amazing. Thank you very much. Unfortunately, Vincent did not get all 5. Okay, so you win all your, you get all your 5 questions correctly. You win a ticket to the Amala Fest on the 29th of August. Now, if you win as a child and your parent is bringing you, that means your mommy or your daddy or maybe your elder sister or elder brother that is bringing you for the Amala Fest must buy his or her ticket. Now, a ticket costs 3,000 naira. Now, it's a day where you can come and enjoy a hot, sumptuous, amazing plate of Amala. Mm-hmm. Yes, can you picture it in your head? And apart from that, there are lots of games that will be happening on that day. Auntie Sumba is going to be there. A lot of on-air personalities are going to be there. It will be nice to meet you, okay? We've been hearing each other on the radio, but you know, we can meet each other. And yes, you win gifts because there are a lot of games that will be happening on that day. Dancing competition, karaoke, a lot, okay? And we're going to be, you know, not forgetting the main course, which is the Amala Fest. So please come. If you win a ticket as a child, as a smart kid, when if your parent is bringing you, that parent or that person bringing you must buy his or her ticket. 0705 50 949. Hello, good morning.
3: Hello, good morning.
1: Good morning. Good morning. Please turn down the volume on your radio set. Okay, good morning. How are you doing today?
3: Fine, ma'am.
1: Okay, what's your name, your age, and the area you are calling from?
3: My name is Khadijah.
1: Okay.
3: I'm 9 years old.
1: 9 years old. Good morning, Khadijah. Welcome to the Smart Kids Show. Are you ready to answer your questions?
3: Yes, ma'am.
1: Okay, so we're going to start with the first question. Khadijah, if 5 pencils cost 500 naira, how much will 8 pencils cost at the same price?
3: 800 naira.
1: That is correct. Now, which is correct? I have went or I have gone?
3: I have went or I have gone.
1: Which one is correct? I can't hear Khadijah.
3: I have went.
1: No, that is not correct. I have gone is correct. Now, what is the smallest prime number? What is the smallest prime number? 2. Yes, that is correct. Now, which blood cell helps you fight infection? You must get this. If not, I will beat you through the phone. Which blood cells help you fight infections in the human body? Which of the blood cells help you fight infection?
3: Red blood cells.
1: Red blood cells. Somebody is telling you, I think your mommy is there, or your daddy, or maybe your elder brother. I could hear that person saying red blood cell. Thank you very much. That's part of the rules. And that's why I said you should pay attention to every word spoken in the instructions when we're about to start the show. Okay, hello, good morning. Hello, good morning to you. This
3: good
1: is
3: morning, ma'am.
1: Good morning. What's your name, your age, and the area you are calling from?
3: My name is David Sophia. I'm 6 years old. I'm calling from Apata.
1: Good morning, David Sophia. How are you doing today?
3: I'm fine, ma. Happy birthday, ma.
1: Thank you so much, Sophia. Thank you. I really appreciate it. Thank you. All right. So are you ready to answer your questions this morning?
3: Yes, ma'am.
1: Okay. So listen to your question attentively. You get all five, you win a ticket to our Amala Fest. Now, if three children can finish 3 plates of rice in 3 minutes, how long will it take 6 children to finish 6 plates? Okay. Now listen, 3 children can finish 3 plates of rice in 3 minutes. How long will it take 6 children to finish 6 plates?
3: 414 minutes.
1: Even though daddy told you that answer, it's still not correct. You didn't listen to the question very well. I said if 3 children, okay, can finish 3 plates of rice in 3 minutes, how long will it take 6 children to finish 6 plates? Assuming that they eat at the same rate, it is still the same 3 minutes. It's the same 3 minutes that they would, you know, it would take them to finish a plate of rice. And if I ask you that, how many minutes will it take you to finish a plate of Amala? Like if you win that Amala Fest ticket, how many minutes will it take you to finish a hot steaming plate of Amala? This event is coming up on the 29th of August, okay? That's next weekend, if you ask me. And trust me, it's going to be fun. Let's take a break to pay some bills. When we get back, we'll continue on the Smart Kids Show. Stay tuned.
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0: Auntie Sumbor. We the smart kids love you. Thank you. 0705 50949 0809 7000 949 or 0906 2000 949. Those are the numbers to call to be part of the Smart Kids Show. Now, Smart Kids have been, you know, blowing my mind since yesterday. Some have designed graphics and sent to, you know, my phone. Some parents have called and sent text messages wishing Auntie Sumbo a happy birthday. Thank you so much. It's amazing that Smart Kids can now, you know, use artificial intelligence, AI. They can design graphics. That's amazing. The first graphics I got yesterday was from the Omomo family. And yes, I really love it. Thank you so much. It's amazing. 0705 50949. Those are the skills that we said you can learn during this summer holiday. Hello.
1: Hello, ma.
0: Good morning.
1: Good morning, ma.
0: Good morning. What's your name, your age, and the area you are calling from?
1: My name is Akadim Mubarak. I'm calling from Imetu. My age is 11 years old.
0: 11. Good morning, Mubarak. Welcome to the Smart Kids Show. Is this your first time of calling on the show?
1: Yes, ma'am.
0: Yay. We love first-time callers. Welcome. So I'm going to be asking you 5 questions. If you do not know the answer to one, please say next so we can move on.
1: Okay, ma'am.
0: All right. So first question.
1: Okay, ma'am.
0: Listen to your question. I am thinking of a number between 1 and 10. It is odd and greater than 5. What number could I be thinking of? I repeat, I'm thinking
1: seven.
0: Of a 7. Amazing. Spot on. I love that. All right, let's move to the next question. Are you ready?
1: Yes, ma'am.
0: Spell the word accommodation. Accommodation. Yes.
1: C-O.
0: Mm-hmm.
1: MD.
0: Okay.
1: AT.
0: Yes.
1: IOM.
0: Ah, you were close, but no, that's not the correct spelling. Let's move to the next question. Are you there? Which is heavier,
1: yes,
0: 500 gram of rice or 0.5 kilogram of rice? Which is heavier, 500 gram of rice or 0.5 kilogram of rice? One over two of a kilogram of rice. Which is heavier? Oh no, that's not correct. The two of them weigh the same. You're not paying attention to the questions. That's why you're not getting it. All right, okay. Thank you very much. Maybe because it's your first time, when I ask you, please think about it, okay, before you give me the answer. Thank you very much, okay? Hello, good morning.
2: Hello, my good morning.
0: Good morning. What's your name, your age, and which area are you calling from?
2: My name is Fatumi Darasimi. I'm 11 years old and I'm calling from Ojo.
0: Good morning, Darasimi. How are you doing?
2: I'm fine.
0: Okay. Are you ready to answer your questions?
2: Yes,
0: ma'am. Okay, let's start. How old are you again, Darasimi?
2: I'm 11.
0: 11. So we're going to start with general knowledge. Which Nigerian city is popularly called the center of excellence? You should get this one.
2: Lagos.
0: Lagos, that is correct. We move to the next question. What is 3 over 4 of 20? 3 over 4 of 20.
2: 15.
0: 15, amazing. Let's go. You get all 5, you win a ticket. Now, are you ready?
2: Yes, ma'am.
0: What Nigerian language is widely spoken in Oyo State? What Nigerian language is widely spoken? Yoruba. Say it like you mean it. We move to the next question. Are you there?
2: Yes,
0: an hexagon has how many sides?
2: Six.
0: Your fifth question, and you win a ticket to our Amala Fest. I am something. I have a neck but no head. What am I? I am something. I have a neck but no head. What am I? You get this and you win a ticket to our Amala Fest on the 29th of August. Okay?
2: Yes,
0: sir. All right. What's your answer? It's a very popular thing. You have it. You personally. Oh, no. Oh, no. Thank you very much. Is it what? Oh, it's a riddle. It's a bottle. The answer is a bottle. I want to give you a tip that you have it. You personally have it. You have more than one. Okay? It's actually a bottle. Thank you very much. 0705 50949. Hello. Good morning. Okay, this next round, no pauses at all. Once I ask you the question, you answer. Hello, good morning.
3: Hello, good morning.
0: Good morning. What's your name, your age, and the area you are calling from?
3: My name is Mohammed Osman. I am calling from, I am 9 years old. I am calling from Moniya.
0: My Mohammed, what's happening? What's wrong with you today?
3: Nothing, ma'am.
0: Are you sure? You used to sound more excited every time you call on the Smart Kids show. Do you have a cold?
3: No, ma'am.
0: Okay, darling. All right. I hope you are enjoying your holiday.
3: Yes,
0: all right,
3: ma'am.
0: All right. So let's answer our question. This segment, you know, pauses at all. When I ask you, you answer immediately, Mohammed. Are you there?
3: Yes, ma'am.
0: Okay, so first question, very simple. 9 times 7 will give you what? I'm not repeating. Yes.
3: 63.
0: That is correct. Which word is the opposite of generous? No long pauses. Okay, what is the past tense of teach?
3: Taught.
0: If 5 pencils cost 500, how many will 8 pencils cost at the same price? If 5 pencils cost 500,
3: 4,000.
0: No, the answer is 800. Okay, thank you very much, darling. Thank you. I said no long pauses. This one is like the fast segment. 0705, can we pick one more? Okay, let's see if we can squeeze in one more call. Hello, good morning. All right, hello, good morning.
4: Hello, good morning, ma'am.
0: Good morning. Your name, your age, and the area you are calling from, quickly.
4: My name is Oluwalonimi. I am 10 years old. I am calling from Marolo.
0: Good morning, Oluwalonimi. How are you doing today?
4: Fine, ma'am.
0: Quickly. Let's answer our questions, okay?
4: Yes, ma'am.
0: All right. Now, which word becomes shorter when you add 2 letters to it? Which word becomes shorter when you add 2 letters to it? Okay, remember that there are no long pauses and we're trying to wrap up. Thank you so much, Oluwalonimi. Have yourself a beautiful day. Oh, sorry, I think the call went off. Sorry about that. Well, you can tune in tomorrow again so you can try your luck on the Smart Kids show. Thank you, children, for being part of the show. Smart parents as well, thank you so much. Have yourself a lovely day. Remember, let nothing and no one stop you from achieving your dreams. Bye-bye.

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1: Ibadan, Amala Fest 2026 is here. 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
9: 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Of Law Enforcement Authority in Ketata o ajati o sonu ni ki gbo fere olode
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25 years, we've seen hustle become success, dreams become reality, and strangers become family. 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

0: Good morning and welcome to 94.9 32 FM. And this is time for us to take a look at all the headlines from the world of sports. I am Peter, and this is Scoreboard in 15. Samus joins me on the show this morning as we look at headlines back home. I'm talking about back home. The war between the National Sport Commission and the Nigerian Football Federation is on. It's on. Because just yesterday we were talking about NSC, according to Guardian newspaper, saying, you guys just hold on in terms of what you plan to do in the month of September in Lafia, Nasarawa State, the election. And while we're talking about that, people begin to ask questions about, do the NSC have that? Do they have what it takes to suspend the election? What if the NFF run to FIFA for saying, you guys are interfering in sport, they're interfering in football, rather, and of course interfering in electing new guys into the NFF office. New guys, we say, is Guso new there? All right, so while Guso and his men are also saying, we need to find out what happened. We put together a fact-finding committee to take a look at what happened to our Super Falcons. This year's Nations Cup was a ticket to the World Cup next year in Brazil. The girls failed to qualify for the World Cup. First time ever. Just reminded me of when we didn't qualify for our first World Cup after qualifying in 94, 98, 2002, and then we failed in 2006. So these girls have been to the World Cup many, many times, countless times since the start of the FIFA Women's World Cup. But this time, they'll be missing out. They put out a fact-finding committee, and while they were doing that, putting the committee in place, they've told the likes of Justin Madiga and the rest of his technical team to just go. And when you say suspended, in football in this part of the world, in Nigeria where we are, you're sacked, you're gone, you're not coming back. So we'll wait to see how all of that will play out. Samis, let's take a look at that as we start the show, and then we'll talk some news in terms of football away from home. And tonight there'll be UEFA Champions League. The big boys are not there yet, so hold on, but I will tell you some of the games that are happening tonight that are worth the talk. Samis, good morning. What do you make of all of this drama playing out? Your NFF, my NFF, I've told Justin Madugu to go home and maybe take a shower and rest. But you know when things like this happen, Samis, there's no coming back. It's good to have you, Samis. Good morning.
1: Good morning, Peter. Good morning to everyone who has joined us on the show. Like you rightly mentioned, the Nigeria Football Federation late yesterday told that Justin Madugu and the rest of his backroom staff are to leave the Super Falcons of Nigeria. That's a little over a year that he was appointed as the head coach of the Super Falcons of Nigeria. And rightly so, he won our 10th title, but going into this year's Women's African Cup of Nations, the performance wasn't the best, and the results definitely the result in which we actually saw a lack of preparation and all of that, but you won't totally blame Justin Madugu for the lack of preparation. Rather, you blame him for the implementation and the usage of the players he has at his disposal at the Women's African Cup of Nations, because one thing was certain, he was not consistent with his starting 11 throughout the Women's African Cup of Nations, and in that game against South Africa as well, he wasn't consistent with his choice of a selection. Leaving his role as the coach of the Super Falcons of Nigeria, I don't think it's only more than that. And I know I've mentioned on the show that it is all sacking is just the scratch. You are not going deep down to that the wound, because everything that has happened is not Justin Madugu. It is the Nigeria Football Federation themselves who put out a committee to check the Super Falcons of Nigeria. So who is going to do the checking on the Nigeria Football Federation? And that's where the National Sports Commission are coming in, want to intervene into what is going on within Nigerian football. And then you also say that wanted to suspend the election, probably it would be the best. But the news I heard this morning, I don't think I would be so cool with it. The case of wanting Amaju Pinnick to be the interim president of the Nigeria Football Federation for the time being. I saw that and I was like, no, I don't want this to happen.
0: It's just like me also saw somewhere this morning where someone said he put a profile of Mike Emenalo.
1: Okay.
0: The former Chelsea, Monaco, went to Saudi Arabia League to help them.
1: Mm-hmm.
0: And of course, he played for the Super at the point in time in the 90s. So bring this man on board with this CV, he can take our football forward. And I said, do you know what it takes to become the NFF president? I don't think Amenalo has got that. But we'll wait to see. Those are the kind of things you hear now. It is like what they say in that thing in Yoruba, when small trouble pull you down, or small trouble pull you down, the smaller ones will climb on you.
1: See, yeah, Kikere back Benishole.
0: Thank you for helping me, Samis, with that. So let's jump over and talk some Chinese. Cincinnati will go. Samis, please don't react to this, okay? At the Cincinnati Open in the first doubles match together for 4 years, the American pair were beaten 6-4, 1-6, 10-8 by Marta Kostyuk. And Peter stands in front of a packed crowd. Now, when you have these guys play, of course, the crowd will be packed. The sisters last played together in 2022 US Open, which was Serena's final tournament before she evolved away from tennis. However, the 44-year-old made her return, first doubles in June before playing singles at Wimbledon as a white card. Serena picked up an injury in her first loss to Maya, joined at XW19, ruling her out of a planned doubles return with her sister Venus. And of course, they lost that game, looking pretty good at the point in time. Then they failed, and you have to say, someone wants to say they fought, for those who watched that game, was on Venus, because she could not capitalize at the point in time in that game. So Sammy, is why you want to react to that. In the singles, what number one, Elena Rybakina beat Madeleine French 6-4, 7-6, either side of a lengthy rain delay to reach the fourth round. Australian Open champion Rybakina could replace Aryna Sabalenka at the top of the world rankings in Cincinnati. Now this is the drama. Rybakina must reach the final to have a chance of surpassing Sabalenka. If Sabalenka reaches the quarterfinals, Rybakina would need to win the title to become world number one. And Canada Open champion Iga Swiatek shook off a poor first set to beat Greece by Sakkari's 4-6, 6-1, 6-1, while third seed Jessica Pegula beat fellow American Emma Navarro 7-5, 7-6. Let me tell you some other results from the men's angle, and then I'll allow Samis to wait before we head to London for the Premier League updates. Jerry Lahika lost to Hatfields in 2-1. Alex Zayev was good against Aranza at Zemni 7-6, 7-6. And who else again is here? Just want to see a few selected results from the men's singles. If I can't find any, I just jump over to the women's singles, where there were games with earlier at this morning mentioned. Emma Navarro lost to Jessica Pegula. That was an all-American affair. Sammy's in 30 seconds, we'll head to London.
1: Well, it's good to see the sisters back and the lost. Let's see what would happen also at the last major Grand Slam of the year, if they would be given a wild card to participate in that. But when you talk about the rankings at the world, the number one, I think that's going to go down to the wire. Let's see how the Cincinnati Masters go down, and also how the U.S. Open would actually be, because I remember I mentioned that last year at the Cincinnati Masters, it was the winners who went on to win the U.S. Open. So let's see what would happen this year once again.
0: All right, we'll head to London. Hear what they have to say to us. Who do we have there? Shabna Yunus Joe will help us with a quick beat from the Premier League update. When we come back, one or two from the Premier League. And of course, I'll tell you about the UEFA Champions League game going on tonight. It's Tuesday night. The big boys are not there, but this one's relatively the big boys. But first, Shabna Yunus Joe.
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3: Hello, I'm Shabnam Yunus-Jewell at the BBC Sports Centre. Spain midfielder Rodri says it's his dream to play for Barcelona after completing his move from Manchester City. Barca have agreed to pay City around $88 million with the 2024 Ballon d'Or winner to sign a four-year contract with the La Liga champions. City are now in advanced talks with Lille over a move for 18-year-old Morocco midfielder Ayoub Bouadi. But can he replace the World Cup winner? Here's former Premier League striker Chris Sutton.
4: Rodri's irreplaceable for them, but, you know, the experienced quality players who Manchester City have had in recent times, you know, the likes of De Bruyne and Gundogan and Bernardo Silva, you know, these players just aren't at that level yet. Bouabi, 18 years old, talented player as he is, you know, would be a massive gamble.
3: Manchester United say their captain Bruno Fernandes is not for sale at any price. BBC Sport was told last week that Turkish club Galatasaray plus Italian giants Juventus and AC Milan were considering making offers for the Portuguese player. Crystal Palace have a new face in the dugout in Pierre Sage, who replaces Oliver Glasner at Selhurst Park this season. The Frenchman led Lens to second in Ligue 1 last season, as well as winning the Coupe de France, and says he's been getting advice from another fellow countryman who did rather well in Britain, the legendary Arsenal boss Arsene Wenger.
5: Yeah, he gave me a lot of details when I was in my beginning in France, and he helped me a lot because he knows the job really well. And from England, he just explained me that it's a big opportunity. I have to do as I did in France. with my personal way of thinking and of doing, but he told me that I will understand by doing.
3: And for more football news from the BBC, go to bbc.com/football.
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0: Thank you so much, Shabna Eunice Joe, for that. You can also watch us on our Facebook page at 32FM 949. Yes, Sammy, let's wrap up the show in about 2 minutes from now. I think that 2 minutes, we should be able to make it fast. You heard from the BBC, difficult to replace Rodri. He's gone to Barca. He's granting an interview. He said he wants to go there to win the Champions League and win every other thing. But it looks like the Champions League is what they're obsessed with now in the city of Barcelona. But how do they go about to replace? But I spoke about this yesterday. Boadi looks like he's going to join them. Enzo, we're not sure yet, but how big of a miss is this for Manchester City, Sammy?
1: Well, definitely it would be a big miss. I remember he got into the Premier League. He didn't have a solid first season, but he went on to prove himself and, of course, became a pivotal player to what Manchester City achieved in the last few years, especially that treble winning campaign. Mm-hmm. And then you also say that for Rodri, definitely he would miss Manchester City, and Manchester City would actually miss him at the most because of the assurance he gives this team when they actually play. With Rodri on the field of play, there is an 85% chance that Manchester City, they are going to win a game. So, saying, like Dolapo mentioned yesterday, that you replace a Rodri with a kind of two players, and that's why they are in for Boadi, the Moroccan, and Enzo Fernandez, who's a future, definitely is not sure with a Chelsea Football Club. But at the end of the day, it's all a barrack, a soja go, soja come, and of course the barrack remains. Manchester City as an institution, they will try to ensure that the void in which a Rodri would believe in won't be that felt.
0: All right, don't miss Samis. Samis will be back by 3:30. And then we'll talk more in the world of sport. We have to make way for Kola Dalabi to get into the studio. I am Peter. We'll see you guys by 3:30. But stick right here at 94.9 32 FM.
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1: Hello Ibadan, how are my people today? Now let me ask you a quick question. What makes a good meal truly unforgettable? 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And here's the exciting news. 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
1: 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Timo watch Osun State. 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O ma difficult for anybody. That is a bon ferig. Eric Bengba don Kaibo. Ye Pamela Ringo. I won't hold you debo. Our number, I neck official. Our number, Pefigo. 1, 2, 3, 4. Our number, car. So, Mbolo Tifelo rigging thing in this type of election. Where the voters are even the people, Tonka Ibo. China Kofisha Iba Timozoke, Kotokbe 1, or not, Tikbe 1, 2, Ponshen Kaniye. 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And to my little very good election, one passing by new. Because the people were determined. Latin, we were Ibo, Ibo in Kotawa, the Onoka. But the Sherini, so a old Pamela in Bat on the APC, so boom, hey. We're going to court law. When you kill over laws on court, you go. Kilo fe lo so ni court
0: fe fe ka gbo oro ti Dr. Deji Adeleke egbon gomina ipinle Osun yen senator Ademola Adeleke gomina ti lo dibo yan bayi mo fe gbo fun ran oro kan eleyi ti won so jade anbo eko kale

0: have more money than you. On the election day, the money. They spent 60 billion as we have. Some places they bought gold for as high as 15,000 naira for one single vote. On the year of the election, when I had the kind of money they were spending, I went back to my little corner in my room and I knelt down and I prayed to God. I said, God Almighty, please let people collect their money, but let these people for the money they need. And I just want everyone to know my routine. So when I need that to pray every day, I have some Bible passages and verses that I read and that I pray with. And this is part of my testimony. Isaiah chapter 41, starting from verse 10. And when I finish reading this, you know that the reason why I'm not afraid of anything. You know the reason why I'm not bothered about anything. Because my belief in the God Almighty is very strong. And that's why you don't see me running after people in high places or competing with people to go and visit anyone. I would rather do it in my little corner. I would rather ask God Almighty to help me. So God him, record me.
1: Dr. Olumide Ademilui.
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3: 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Won ko believe pe owo wa ni won pin. 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I am close to the palace. 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the vote of the state is in millions so tawon yen ba decide pe se iwo lo si party kan ton poruko e ni kini kan iwo ma lo ti ba ma dibo iwo to se gangan fun state eh eri bo se ma te so that is the lesson that we can draw from this graph
1: INEC nko se ko to
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13: 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Venue, Na Recreation Club, opposite Adama Simba, Ibadan. 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

0: wo bi oro ti yo lati ilare ma gbo kiki eye tara won ya gangan si ki e si oke rere ni nibi ti awon omo araye ti nferin lo ba ti won ko so meji ti won gbo bi ko se ko bi feyin e 32 FM 94.9 Emi ri ki o ni budo lo so be.
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Good afternoon and welcome to Scoreboard Reloaded on 32FM 94.9. It's another Tuesday edition of the show and it's time to talk sport. It's time to enjoy the beautiful world of sport. Just 3 days to the start of the Premier League season, a whole lot of things is going on in England. The La Liga started late on Saturday evening. We saw different games, even though the big boys, the so-called big boys in Spain, have not started their own games. But then, earlier today in Spain, Real Madrid showed the coach, Jose Mourinho, to the fans in Spain. And then he's talking big very well. He's talking about how he wants to work for Real Madrid. He wants to win trophies again for the big club in Spain. And also, Julian Alvarez for Atletico Madrid, over the last couple of days during the World Cup, he talked about wanting to leave Atletico Madrid. Earlier today as well, his coach Simeone came out to talk to the media and he says Julian Alvarez won't be leaving Atletico Madrid this season. We wait to see what happened. The transfer window in Spain would close on the 1st of September this next month. So we see if Julian Alvarez would leave or if he will stay in Atletico Madrid. Also, away from there in Africa here, finally, someone who I'm probably not happy with, but then Peter is happy about it. Samis is happy about it. Patrick Vieira has been announced as the new head coach of the Senegalese national team. Earlier today was announced as the new coach of the Senegalese national team. He signed this contract and he'll be the one to take charge of the Senegalese national team going into the next couple of months. He will be in charge of the team at the next AFCON that would come up later on in 2027.

0: goals for them last season have left the club. They scored 54 goals last season. They've all left, and that team have not signed a new striker. You know the team I'm talking about? Samis would know, Peter would know. But in case you don't know, let me tell you, it's FC Barcelona. Three players, Marcus Rashford, Ferran Torres, and Robert Lewandowski. They scored 54 goals for Barcelona last season. They've all left the club for different clubs now. And Barcelona is still here to sign a striker going into a new season. We see what would happen there. I won't be doing all of this alone. I've got Samis with me in the studio. And also a special guest of honor. You can come on our Facebook page. You see where Peter is. It looks like the special guest of honor on the show this afternoon. Let's start from him. Good afternoon.
1: Yeah, thank you for having me. The luck was this other end of the studio. Yes, it is what it is when you have a new setup. But I don't know what is, when you say the good news, the good side, maybe for us in this part, nothing really good, because nothing seems to be working for us. This is August, mid-August, and it looks like football here is in shambles. Two elephants are fighting. And you know the grass will suffer. A few people responded to some of the things you said, Olakwa, yesterday about let Nigeria chest it, let's go and not play a Nations Cup. Yeah. I got a few messages.
0: Okay.
1: People were trying to, you know, and his opinion.
0: Different opinions.
1: Yes,
0: yeah.
1: That's your opinion, you know. But, you know, there's a point where people want to say, calm down, Sima. Just wait. I know...
0: Yeah, calm down in 2013 when
1: calm down.
0: Okay.
1: So they said Dolapo should calm down. Okay. And you know, there's a Yoruba proverb, and Samuel was helping me on the show in the morning. Is it if hot yam tissue what can you come back bono one thing shaking con?
0: No, it's not that.
1: Chicken come back jello. So whatever is hitting you up, just calm down, okay? Calm down, everything will work. But thank you for having me, Dolapo. That's it.
0: Well, Samis, good afternoon. How do you do?
2: Good afternoon.
0: Why are you clearing your throat?
2: Good afternoon, Peter. Good afternoon, Dolapo, and also to everyone who has joined us on today's edition of the show. Of course, I'm clearing my throat because I'm trying to put out the numbers together. You mentioned... Marcus Rashford, Robert Lewandowski,
0: and Ferran Torres
2: are leaving FC Barcelona, scoring a total of 58 goals last season. And then
0: 54.
2: 54 goals last season. And then in my head, I'm trying to look at the signings in which FC Barcelona they've made going into the 26th or 27th season. And the only forward names that can actually come to my head are Anthony Gordon and Karim Adeyemi.
0: Yeah, those are the two signings they made forward. But they're not strikers.
2: But of course, you can say that these two can also play as strikers. Marcus Rashford, of course, you can say he's not a striker, but he can play as a striker, same as Ferran Torres, as well as Robert Lewandowski, who definitely is the static number 9 in this team. But as you would have it, Anthony Gordon scored a total of 18 goals last season in all competitions for club and country, and for Karim Adeyemi, just 10 goals in all competitions as well last season for club and country. When I say club and country, he didn't score for the Gemeinschaft of Germany at all, but that was a 7 goals in the league and 3 goals in the UEFA Champions League. So you say that probably FC Barcelona, they are still in the hunt for a player who definitely would give them the goals up front this season. But you tell that they are happy they got their man as well in passing off that Rodri from Manchester City. And the other thing you talked about, I would be happy. Of course, I am happy. Born in Dakar, Senegal, he is definitely going to lead this side going into the new project for the Senegalese FA. And I think it's something that Patrick Vieira, the French and Arsenal legend, can definitely be proud of.
0: Okay, well, Peter, let's start from Spain. Let's start from FC Barcelona. Sami started there, and I would like you to weigh in on something there. Three players have left who are maybe, to some extent, they were key to everything Barcelona did last season, especially in the La Liga, and maybe to some extent in the UEFA Champions League, even though they got knocked out in the quarterfinal against Atletico Madrid. But now, there have been a couple of reports in Spain over the last couple of days that Barcelona are looking at the angle of probably playing Rafinha, who has now been announced as the captain of the team, as a number 9.
1: For the meantime,
0: yeah. Maybe Rodri will come and take that captain handband, who knows. But then, maybe Rafinha will be the one who will play as a number 9 and Gordon play as a left winger. Mm. There have also been some people thinking of Messi and Lamine Yamal have something parallel to each other. Messi started on the right. He ended up playing as a false nine, and then it became something really big, when, especially when he started playing as a false nine, maybe in the 2008-2009 season, 2009-2010 season under Pep Guardiola. So there have been some people talking about that as well, that Lamine Yamal playing as a false nine, and then probably Karim Adeyemi or Anthony Gordon play on the right wing. For Barcelona, it's looking like Julian Alvarez won't work. Do you think it's just better for them to just go into the transfer market and get in someone that can bang in goals for them, an out-and-out striker, or try to do all of this mathematics of playing, let's try Rafinha, let's try Lamine Yamal?
1: Mm. Yes, talking of trying, they also try to see if they can get Luis Suarez from Sporting Lisbon.
0: Sporting Lisbon want 80 million euros.
1: Yeah, so that they have to back out and say you can't have that. A player that at the point in time was playing La Liga, struggled in the Spanish La Liga, but went to Spain. Went to Portugal, and I mean, did well with Sporting Lisbon after Lisbon sold Victor Gyokeres to Arsenal Football Club. So they thought it would be maybe a kind of cheaper option if they go for him. But lo and behold, it didn't happen. So he will have to stay put in Lisbon. Talking about Barcelona Football Club, I don't think anyone who understands Spanish football also understands how Barca play their game should be bothered about a number nine. How many games did Lewandowski started last season? Okay, you put that into the table. You also take a look at Spanish national team. Basically, most of the players who have done well are coming from Barcelona Football Club. And we've seen last season under Hansi Flick, which for me is a good one for him, something he tested and worked for him. Rafinha played as a false nine. The only sad part is that Ferran Torres, who got them some goals via the bench, who got them goals playing as a number nine, has gone to the city of Paris now. So the question now is, who will come in as the number nine? And I think the answer is just simple. Rafinha can, Lamine Yamal can, even Anthony Gordon also can. So I think these three, we'll wait to see how they will go about it. But for now, it doesn't look like Barca can sign any household striker.
2: Gavi in this mix too now.
1: No, don't play.
0: Gavi is not number nine.
1: Never played. He can have the number nine jersey. He has never played.
0: He's not Mikel Merino, man.
1: I can't remember him playing as a first nine.
0: I've never seen him play.
1: Maybe once or twice, but I've never seen him. In fact, the few times he played as number nine, Simon, how many goals did he score? How many?
0: Not everyone. So
1: for me, I think it's a good headache. If Barca will get a number nine, it will be someone cheap. It reminds me of when Real got Joselu. Remember that year?
0: Yeah.
1: It was a backup. It was on loan from Espanyol. And we saw what it did.
0: So good. Won the Champions League for them one way or the other.
1: So for Barca to go that route, they'll be looking for someone who will not be demanding for a starting place week in, week out. So we'll wait to see. Like you mentioned, September 1st, which is a Monday. It's a Tuesday. And so we wait to see what they will do. What probably Ansifi can propose one or two things to them. Doesn't look like they can get anybody because Barca don't have the money. The good thing that yes,
0: is it they don't have the money
1: at the moment. That what is helping them is the fact that Lewandowski is gone on a high wage.
0: Yeah,
1: he's gone. They're looking like selling this young Casado. They're looking at shipping him out. Marc ter Stegen left also on a high wage bill to Ajax Football Club. So at the moment, the wage bill is a bit better, but they will also like to do more in terms of putting it down. So don't forget also, there's a certain Portuguese who joined them the last few hours also, Joan Cancelo.
0: Yeah.
1: So I think for Ansu Flick, it's not going to bother. Just that if you look the other side of Spain, Real look like they have more in terms of the squad depth than Barca.
0: Well, in other news away from the Spanish La Liga, let's go to Tottenham Hotspur, where their goalkeeper Guillermo Vicario has now joined Serie A side Juventus on a season-long loan. Guillermo Vicario won't be at Tottenham Hotspur next season. He has left. Looks like Anton Kiski would be the man for Tottenham Hotspur, be their first-choice goalkeeper next season under Roberto De Zerbi. Samis, let's still stick with the Spanish La Liga. I would like to also have I would like to hear the thoughts of our people listening from home as well, to tell us if they feel their teams are ready for the new season. The number to call into the studio is 0705500949, or you call 0809700949. If you are abroad, you can call +234 90620009 49. Samis, with everything Real Madrid have as well, Peter made mention the other time that looks like Real Madrid have the squad depth. With everything they've signed and with what you saw them do last season, especially now that they have a new coach, do you think they are ready for the new season in Spain?
2: Well, I would say for Real Madrid, all clubs actually tend to be ready at the start of the season till one or two results actually doesn't go their way. I can also put Real Madrid in that box because they started over with appointing a manager who definitely has some class. Someone will talk about the world football, but many would tell you that he no longer has it. But his name is Jose Mourinho. He is the special one. And he has been with this club side before. He has won titles with Real Madrid.
0: Yeah.
2: But then, you look at the personalities in which Real Madrid they also have. They've actually extended the contract of Vinicius Junior, who actually was more likely to join Arsenal during the summer. Kylian Mbappe, of course, being the highest goal scorer at the FIFA Men's World Cup. You also saw Jude Bellingham after that performance at the World Cup as well. But the biggest issue for Real Madrid, I don't think it's going to be up front or their defensive setup. It's going to be the art of the field, which is at the midfield. I know you tell me that Ada Bernardo Silva
0: exactly.
2: joining the ranks. But what about the ball retention of this club side? Peter mentioned that it looks like Real Madrid, they have the squad depth. Yes, they can have the squad depth, but with Rodri joining that FC Barcelona, I see that of as a more of an advantage to FC Barcelona as well, because on a good day FC Barcelona will score goals no matter how your team sets up against this side, because it's just the way Hansi Flick has set up this side.
0: Would Rodri stop them from conceding goals?
2: That's what I said. See, not having Robert Lewandowski, Marcus Rashford, or Ferran Torres. It doesn't mean FC Barcelona are still not going to score goals.
0: They are going
2: to score goals, because even those three last season, like Peter rightly mentioned, how many games of the day they even started for FC Barcelona, they are still going to find a way to score goals. So it's all about Real Madrid if they want to get this over the line, get one over FC Barcelona in the last 2 years or 3 years. They need to do something about their midfield. I know there is a Camavinga there, there is a Tuameni still there, there is a Bernardo Silva, there is a Dagula, there is a Wells, Castatunos, so all of these guys are there. But
0: let's hear from this caller. Hello, good afternoon.
3: Good afternoon. I'm a German. We're the defending champion, and I believe my team is ready for the season. So I'm really concerned about Arteta. Whenever he gets carried away with winning, he manages sport. And it's costing some points. So we keep monitoring him and keep analyzing together as we are going to the next. We enjoy you guys on this. I'm calling from Minnesota.
0: Thanks so much, Olusegun. An Arsenal fan believing Arsenal is ready for the new season. Let's leave this. Peter, you've always been someone who would always say it, that you don't keep a player that is not happy. For Simeone, he believes Atletico Madrid can keep Julian Alvarez. Atletico Madrid, the CEO of the team as well, have said, even if they would let him go, you have to pay the £500 million on his release clause. I don't think there's anybody in the world of football right now that would pay that. But do you think Atletico Madrid would be able to get the best out of Julian Alvarez with the way things are? Or you still expect him to leave with the next couple of days?
1: I don't expect that to happen. Atletico will keep a player that's not happy in their squad for the coming season. Hopefully, events will overtake some of these things, and then the World Cup winner can be happy. It doesn't look really good for

0: for the team. Reason why Cholo Simeone came out earlier today to make some of those statements after the president made those some statement a couple of weeks ago at the end of the World Cup, stating that no matter how tricks, no matter how gamemanship, no matter how politicking, that Barca, their board members, the players, they've done the last few days, it will take this man, they will not allow this man to cross to the other side of Spain. So it means they're going to keep their man for the coming season, but guess what? I think he will only be there for just one season. And even if it gets worse, the Lakpan Samis, he might stay until the month of January next year, and then he will make that winter move away. So where will that be? If Barca keeps struggling, Dolako, if Barca keeps struggling, and Atletico are also struggling, then these two might just come to terms and do a business. Okay. If Arsenal also not getting the goals, Atletico also struggling, Arsenal might go. So I just mentioned these two clubs because essentially these are the two clubs that are interested keenly in him. And for a certain Paris Saint-Germain, don't forget also, they've been playing without a number nine. Yungalo Ramos have joined AC Milan, and so they don't also have a number
1: nine. They also look struggling, like a team that wants to play with a number nine with Ferran Torres now.
0: Okay, so if they're also struggling, so any team that is struggling for goals at the turn of the year, and Julian Alvarez is not happy, then that may happen. But if not, I think we'll have to stay for one more season, and then Atletico will have to find a way to beat that 500 million euros down to something reasonable that clubs can come for the former Manchester City player.
1: Well, let's talk about teams in England. With 3 days to go into the new season, a lot has happened. A lot would still happen, especially in the transfer window. This season would see 9 new managers in the English Premier League. For the first time, new managers would eat 9. And then the top 6 teams would have new managers as well. At least all of them will be going into a new season with a new manager starting the season for them. Samis, let's start from Manchester United. They have someone who came in last season to save them. But now, his first full season as a coach for Manchester United, Michael Carrick. They've gone into the market, brought in players. Rui Tielemans came in. Andre Santos came in. Marcus Rashford looked like someone who will be integrated back into the team. He has got the number 9 jersey. Do you think Manchester United is ready for the season? Or they still need to go into the market and get one or two players? Who are the players you can tell us about that as well?
2: Well, I don't think Manchester United will want to make the same mistake that they've actually made in the past, that even mention names, because I think that's part of the reason why they are where they are presently, the high wage bill and all of that. But Michael Carrick, of course, are going into
0: what's the wage bill, Samis?
2: You know, Manchester United, I think in the past, they've actually signed lots of players. Yes, they were prospects.
0: How many players are on 300,000? Marcus Rashford is the only one who's returned. Who is on that amount?
1: Yeah, I think 300,000 at Manchester United. Maybe Rashford and Bruno Fernandes.
0: No, Bruno might just be joining the league. I'm not sure if he's here at the
2: moment. That's why I said in the time past, they wouldn't want to make that mistake they made
1: past. It's about the signing. I'm not talking about how much they are going to pay players now. It's about, do you think they are ready? With the signings they have right now and the players they've brought
0: in. Do they look like they're going to sign any player? Are they pushing for any?
1: So
0: I can't see any.
1: They don't look like they are pushing for any.
0: It looks like Carrick is okay with the team.
1: Samis,
2: well,
1: the team is really ready for the season.
2: I don't think Manchester United, they are really ready. But like I mentioned, for Real Madrid, all teams that seem so ready at the start of the season in their own books. But you look at Manchester United from the way they finished last season, securing Champions League football, and how impressive Michael Carrick has steadied the ship after Ruben Amorim had that few hiccups with this club side. I think it is quite good. And for Manchester United to also keep that their faith in the former midfielder, it's also excellent. But in terms of going into the 26-27 season, what will Michael Carrick do with this club side? I think he doesn't want lots of personalities in the dressing room. He wants to have a squad that he can manage, he can control, that will be at his beck and call. But let's not forget that Manchester United also will be playing across 4 different competitions this season. That's the Champions League, two domestic cup games. And then you say that, how will he manage all of these players? Probably that's where the academy players also come in. But for Manchester United and for Michael Carrick, I think it is just his belief that he has a manageable squad that he can still compete with for this season, and implement his own philosophy, and then maybe challenge

0: to mind is it looks like Spurs are really serious business. And for Spurs to have the guts to go to a club like Liverpool and point to one of their key players, it goes to show that they really mean business. And like I said, no distraction, no Champions League, no UEFA Cup, no Conference League. What do they have? Yes, the league, the two cup games, face the league more, see what happened in the League Cup, and see how the FA Cup would go at a point in time this season. So again, I would say take nothing away from Spurs, and I see them maybe not winning the league, but finishing in a place where they'll probably get a Champions League game for 27-28 football season.
1: One more team we would like to talk about, Samis, is the Blues, Chelsea Football Club. No distraction for them as well. They brought in a whole lot of players. I can't start naming, but then they brought in numbers. And they've even brought in players who are aging. Danny Welbeck, Jordan Henderson. Is Chelsea ready for the new season? What do they need to do? And what is the aim for Chelsea this season? Especially they know very well, when you know very well that they don't have to play in the UEFA Champions League or in Europe. What's the aim for them?
2: Well, for Chelsea Football Club, as many have said, they don't have that a squad. They have a small nation. And you look at how Chelsea Football Club, they are going to trim down in their squad. And this is going to be a big headache for Xabi Alonso. And that is where you also say that it can come good and it can haunt them. In the sense that it comes good where you are able to rotate your team. And then I mentioned Michael Carrick earlier. It might come good for him having a small squad, and it can come to haunt him that he doesn't have the luxury of players to also rotate with.
1: You don't have this big squad and you don't have players to rotate with.
2: So that's the difference between Manchester United and Chelsea Football Club presently. The contrast. Manchester United, they seem comfortable with the number of players they have. And then you look at Chelsea with the number of players they also have. For example, now, I take a look at their goalkeeping department. There is Penders, there is Sanchez, there is Lowe, Tobelund, Jorgensen, and Solina, of course, sold. And then you look at what is going on also up front for Chelsea Football Club. Estevao, João Pedro, Pedro Neto.
1: You mention Chelsea players. Don't take much of the time.
2: So, for Xabi Alonso, I don't think it's going to come easier for him. But one thing I would urge is, I don't know if the Chelsea owners are going to listen to me, the Blue Co, who are also thinking of,
1: they are thinking of selling
2: with the club side. If this video would actually get to them, keep their faith in Xabi Alonso. Allow him experiment, do whatever he wants to do this season.
1: Even if it takes them finishing 16th, 14th?
2: If it takes them that, at least he is trying to do something. See, the best managers in the world, they didn't start in a day.
1: I've heard you. Sammy. So we need to move on. Peter, let's talk Liverpool. Anthony Raiola is coming in. A new coach starting the season after the beautiful season with AFC Bournemouth. He sold all of his defenders at Bournemouth, and then he still did well for AFC Bournemouth last season. With the way things are at Liverpool Football Club, do you think he is ready with the team he has right now? Or they still need to go into the market and get a salary replacement?
0: Yeah, looks like the Frenchman who has been exempted from Luis Enrique's team in the last few games, UEFA Super Cup,
1: the trophy,
0: championnat in France over the weekend. I'm talking about Raiola. So it looks like he's the one that's going to head to Liverpool. It's just a matter of time. This will definitely happen in the coming days. Liverpool also will have to make do. Like I mentioned the other time, could the Cabo might leave, and then in come the Frenchman. So I think business is not done yet. Liverpool have also signed Ronald Araujo from Barca on a loan. So I think it's not cool yet, but he's a man. If you watch him from his time with Atletico Bilbao to Real Vallecano, and then now when he came to Spain with Bournemouth, he's not a man that wants this big squad. But because he's Liverpool, he's not Atletico Bilbao, and he's not your Bournemouth who don't have distractions from Champions League football, he might need those squads. But let's go to see what happened between now and the next few days or few weeks now to see if there will be reinforcement. But their eyes, in terms of Liverpool, is to see how they get the Paris Saint-Germain boys straight to Anfield.

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Let's challenge it together this season. That's how far we can go on the show this afternoon. A big thank you to all of you at Tomo who have joined us to listen to the show. Big thank you to Peter and Samis as well. We meet again by 5 on Nige. Kenny is here to take the news. Goodbye.

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0: 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I am Kenny Durotilu. First, the headlines. NDLEA busts 39 billion naira cocaine cartel, arrests social media influencer. 32 FM Amala Fest holds in Ibadan, Saturday, August 29. On the foreign scene, Trump orders Pentagon to cut back military exercises with South Korea. And in sports, Pokuknoli predicts bright future with Scotland. Stay tuned for details of these and more. The National Drug Law Enforcement Agency, NDLEA, says it has dismantled an alleged international cocaine trafficking cartel and arrested its Nigerian ringleader, Afolabi Kazeem Michael. The chairman of NDLEA, Brigadier General Mohammed Marwa, retired, disclosed in a statement by the agency that Michael, a social media influencer, was arrested at the Murtala Mohammed International Airport, Ikeja, while attempting to flee to Paris on 13 August 2026. Marwa described the operation as a major narcotics investigation that yielded 184.50 kilograms of cocaine with an estimated street value of 39 billion naira intercepted at a courier company. According to him, the cartel's arrowhead, popularly known as KC Luxury, disguised his illicit enterprise as a legitimate luxury goods business. Operatives were said to have recovered 7,750 euros, 2,800 pounds and 100,000 naira alongside expensive jewelry from the suspect. Away from that, the Federal Capital Territory Administration has commenced the demolition of buildings obstructing waterways in Maitama, Abuja, as part of measures to restore drainage channels and tackle flooding in the nation's capital. The enforcement exercise began earlier today following a directive by the Minister of the Federal Capital Territory, Nyesom Wike. The minister ordered the removal of structures built on or blocking designated water channels across the FCT. Wike had announced that the demolition, billed to commence today, will end on Saturday, August 22, 2026, warning that buildings found on waterways will be pulled down. In another development, for decades, elections in Nigeria have been shaped by concerns over the influence of federal power and financial inducement. While the outcome of the just-concluded Osun State governorship election has sparked fresh debate over the power of the electorate. Governor Ademola Adeleke of the Accord Party polled 5,511,067 votes to defeat his closest challenger, Bola Oyebamiji of the All Progressives Congress, APC, who scored 444,815 votes. Political observer and public affairs analyst Kunle Olatunji told 32FM News correspondent Ogundele Olariwaju that the outcome demonstrated the power of the electorate.
1: So, but by and large, I must sincerely make great kudos to the Osun electorate. The Osun State indigenous electorate behaved very well. They monitored the votes. They came out, at the end of the day, we had the NEC was recording about 47%, which was a fantastic improvement from the usual 22, 27, maximum 27 thereabouts that we've always had in the past. I think this is an improvement on the voter.
0: Those who spoke with our correspondent described the Osun election as a case in point, urging voters not only to cast their ballots, but to remain at their polling units and monitor the process to ensure their votes count.
2: And I hope that after this, voters will stand back to see that their votes count by following their ballot boxes to the collation center, like we have seen in Osun. Another takeaway we see from this election is that, yes, politicians will pay a huge sum of money for people to vote for them. And people will collect their money and will still not vote for them. So those are the things we see from this Osun election.
0: However, questions remain about whether politicians and voters can sustain this momentum in future elections. Emeritus Professor of Political Science at the University of Ibadan, John Ayoade, says politicians should not be expected to change their tactics and stress the need for voters to be discerning.
3: Good morning. The lessons learned from the Osun election are very important, particularly for our future. First, the first lesson is that the leaders of society, the leader of the political leaders, must perform. There must be something that they have done, and it is on the basis of what they have done that they can continue to ask for the vote of the people. One of the things that is clear about the election in Osun is that Governor Adeleke did some concrete things that people could see, and therefore it was easy for him to build on his performance and to tell them that since he has done that, he can even do more at the next time. The second lesson is that the electorate must be determined and courageous and avoid being intimidated into voting or refusing to vote in order to satisfy some people. So it is important that the electorate must also take voting as a duty, a civic duty, which they must perform.
0: Meanwhile, the resident electoral commissioner in Oyo State, Muchiwa Boke, has emphasized that the responsibility for credible elections does not rest solely with the Independent National Electoral Commission, INEC.
4: Okay, yes, people should support INEC a lot in so many areas towards the 2027 general election. Number one, there is need for people to first of all believe in what INEC. When belief is out of it, when you do not trust, you do not believe in the commission, there is nothing we do or the INEC we do that will be fascinating or make any sense to you. That is number one. Number two, people should also know that for anybody to assume that I will only rig election to win election, such a person is living in the past. And I must say this to all the political stakeholders, that a lot of them have heard them saying, don't worry, we are going to write the result. Don't worry, there's nothing they can do. All this narrative, they are unfounded. They are negative. They are not real. We know the way technology is the bedrock of activities of INEC. It is real. It is not a fluke. It's real. Technology is real in INEC activity. People should know that, yes, we are not yet there. Yet, I'm not saying absolutely we are infallible. But I'm saying to a large extent, you cannot rig anything again. Go and register yourself in the mind of the electorate. You know, let them know your value. Let them, you know, prove your electoral value to them. That is number two. Number three, I advise our people, they should shun the idea of vote buying. See, that though they gave us money, we collected, we didn't vote for them. INEC is saying, don't even collect it at all. Discourage them. Shame them with their money so that they will know that what INEC is saying is nothing but real. Number four, there is need for continuous engagement of the stakeholders in relation to the issue of violence, education against violence. We must ensure we do that. We must ensure that we educate people.
0: In Oyo State, the city of Ibadan is set to host the 2026 32FM Amala Fest, a football and cultural event celebrating Amala, one of the popular traditional delicacies in Yorubaland. The event, organized by 32FM 94.9, the Laughter Station, Ibadan, is scheduled to take place on Saturday, August 29, 2026, at the Recreation Club opposite Adamasigba Sports Complex, Sabo Mokola, Ibadan. According to the organizers, the festival will begin at 12 noon with participants expected to enjoy Amala and other local delicacies in a social and festive atmosphere. The organizers have fixed the ticket price at 3,000 Naira. Those interested in attending the event are advised to contact Olubinpe on 0806-218-5194 or Yusuf on 0805-356-1131 for further information. 32FM 94.9, the Left Station, urges members of the public to seize the rare opportunity to be part of the Amala Fest 2026 in celebration of the Yoruba food and culture in Ibadan, the state capital. Sealing Oyo Acting Governor Barrister Bayo Lawal has dismissed allegations that the state is deliberately taking over land belonging to residents under the guise of the construction of the Senator Rashidi Ladoja Circular Road in Ibadan, the state capital. Lawal spoke during an inspection tour of the project, describing the Circular Road as a mega project aimed at promoting the development of Ibadan and strengthening the state's economy. The acting governor called for increased public sensitization on the project, saying many residents do not understand its size, scope, and economic significance.
5: People just hear about the circular road, and taking that Governor Seyi Makinde is taking our land here, and they have come to establish the fact that this project is not about taking land of anybody. It's about development of this city. In fact, for this project to be continuing, we've asked our settlers around the circular road to really report our Ministry of Lands for the purpose of compensation. And the compensation is ongoing for those who have really put their names down and the locations, and the assurance, deep assurance that the administration is giving is that no inch of land acquired through this project will be left uncompensated. All of them will be compensated. And the government is making efforts to ensure that as long as our people get registered, will be compensated for the parcel of land that this project is.
0: Lawal urged residents to rely on accurate information rather than what he described as false claims about the project, which he said will be completed before the end of the administration's tenure.

0: On the foreign scene, United States President Donald Trump has instructed the Pentagon to substantially reduce joint military exercises with long-term Asian ally, South Korea, citing the cost of the drills and Seoul's refusal to take part in actions against Iran. Hours before exercises were scheduled to begin, Trump said on his social media site that he was not happy that the U.S. agreed to participate, highlighting his warm relationship with Kim Jong-un and North Korea. The military drills started on Monday, August 17, 2026. The relationship between Trump and Kim has been a roller coaster for years, with the former once mocking the North Korean leader as Little Rocket Man, while Kim boasted that he would tame the mentally deranged U.S. dotard with fire. In sports, New Scotland coach Sebastian Pocognoli has said that he intends to build on the strong foundation laid by predecessor Steve Clark as the national team embarks on a new era. Clark, Scotland's most successful coach, stepped down after their World Cup exit in June, bringing to an end a seven-year reign in which he guided the country to their first men's World Cup in 28 years. The team also secured back-to-back Euro qualifications during the period. Belgian Pocognoli, 39, was appointed Scotland's new head coach on an initial two-year contract. For breaking news and happenings around your area, call us or send a text and WhatsApp message to 0705-655-0949. You can also send us an email at news@32fm.com.ng. Well, that's it on the news at 4 p.m. 32FM 94.9. Here's a quick recap of the headlines. NDLEA boss 39 billion naira cocaine cartel arrests social media influencer. 32FM Amala Fest holds in Ibadan Saturday, August 29. On the foreign scene, Trump's orders Pentagon to cut back military exercises with South Korea. And in sports, Pocognoli predicts bright future with Scotland. I am Kenny Durotsilu. The news was edited by Akinwale Abuluwade. Good afternoon and thanks for listening.
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5: 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My name is AY. All right, guys, continue to be in progression, just in proportion to the power and the intensity of your desire to stay tuned to the station. AY says so. AKA their father.
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No before you, you go to go do. I do not go do. 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Affect by me with a. No be today with the crew. Oh, but your body, they follow. Yeah, but your body, wanna don't go low.

All right, Whiskey and Asake there with Juguru. It's about 21 minutes gone past 4 o'clock, and you're listening to 32 FM 94.9. It's time for the home run on a Monday, the 18th of August, 2026. This is the show where we get to do the entertainment stuff for you right here. And today we're doing the music requests, as always, like we like to do on Tuesdays. By the way, my name is Kenny. King Kenny, and of course we're set to take your song requests on the show. All right, so text us. The number to do that is 0906-2000-949. That's again 0906-2000-949. It's circular songs only on the show. We have a separate show for gospel songs on Sunday. That's the gospel request, and of course that takes care of gospel songs. So we're doing circular songs, throwbacks, recent songs, all of that on the show. Once again, the number to text is 0906-2000-949. Also, please add your name to your message when you text us, so we can acknowledge your message. All right, so let's get to it. It's the Home Run 94.9 32 FM with King Kenny. We'll do some music. This one's CK, African Girls.

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5: 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Venue, na Recreation Club, opposite Adama Simba, Ibadan, for Saturday, August 29. 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

All right, Mama Africa by Akon there. It's the music request on the Home Run 94.932 FM. We did get this message from Dewumi. She asked for the song Jealous, I believe was, okay, by Nick Jonas. We did play that one. Also, we had another message from Awoke Victor. He requested for the song One and Only by Bigiano. Also, a bunch of other ones. Let me see if I can take another one. Okay, yes. This one from Akin Toronto. He requested Isn't She Beautiful? It's for Olasunbo Yusuf. It's a happy birthday song for her. And of course, that's from Akin. Shout out to Auntie Sumbo. Happy birthday to her. Best wishes. Wishing her in the new. Yeah, those are some of the songs requested. I can't get to all of them right now because of time. I'll have to step aside for sports. That's at the top of the hour. That's a sports in Yoruba. Crystal and the crew will be here for that one. My name is King Kenny. Thank you for joining me on the Home Run for Tuesday. It's back tomorrow for the game show at 4:10 p.m. Catch you later.

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We're now live at Laughter House, Premier Hill, Mokola, Ibadan. 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
11: 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You say, come show your talent if you know say you sabi the thing. 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Venue, na Recreation Club opposite Adama Simba, Ibadan for Saturday, August 29. 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Or make you tolontolo us for 0806-218-5194. 32 FM Amala Fest 2026. 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

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Aye paku ti Zaidon Papa. E korin. It don't want like any account number, please. I can't hear a number to you. I'm learning Milamo Pay. And your whole coon, what do you number? A juicy no hope here. Hey, what shady city is it? For Amala ticket. Only buying your Amala, you only buying your ticket.

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4: Pastor
0: Ajara.
5: Yes. Praise God.
4: Hallelujah.
5: Praise God.
0: Hallelujah. Why are you praising God now? Praise God,
4: that's
0: what?
4: I want God to
0: Are you not in the spirit with us?
4: Forget your spirit, don't go another place. What did you talk? Which I pray at the hour? You want for two persons? For who? Pastor Ajara. What did you talk? What did you do?
0: What did you come for?

0: bring Ajara come. Now, daddy, Ajara come say no be commot again. He come, they come. You no get, I don't know you want pursue him. Say you want pray bad prayer concerning him, make God pursue him. Go where? You want send fire, make fire go consume him.
1: Sharing good as a guy, he disturb
0: him. He not disturb us.
1: He disturb us.
0: He not disturb us. See, if you want pray prayer
2: for him. Omo Ibo.
0: I dey hear you.
2: Omo Ibo.
0: I dey hear you.
1: Please, no interrupt.
0: Hey, yes. I know interrupt you. No. Pray
2: don't interrupt
0: me. Push
2: me. If you know, say this kind of prayer, we won't pray. And the time is the person they come our church every Sunday. They frustrate us. They scatter our Sunday. In the top seven, we will not pray against
0: them. I don't say me, you not pray for them. No pray bad prayer. Why you ordain? I just call you. You call them pray bad prayer for your fellow man. Be.
3: No, it's bad prayer.
0: Now, wait.
3: Bible says pray for your enemies, but you don't give us prayer points.
0: So, that I will go do prayer points by
2: ourselves.
0: Pray down. If now our enemy, why did he come? Why don't you know for sure me not die? If you come, then you go see Allah and sit down.
3: Let me pray.
1: I want to say that I don't want to
0: push you.
1: I just said that I don't want
0: to push you. I'm going to use the point. I'm not scatter this church. No worry.
3: Let's pray on.
2: Omo Ibo, take time. And now what's what you
4: do? Yes.
2: Mass of Roller Room. It was said no, I tried. I'm going to pay.
3: Yeah,
2: I'm going to pay. I'm going to pay. I'm going to pay. I'm going to pay. I'm going to pay. I'm going to pay. I'm going to pay. I'm going to pay. I'm going to pay. I'm going to pay. I'm going to pay.
4: I'm going to pay. I'm going to pay. I'm going to pay.
2: I'm going to
4: pay. I'm going to pay. I'm going to pay. I'm going to pay.
2: I'm going to pay. I'm going to
4: pay. I'm going to
2: pay. I'm going to pay.
4: I'm going to pay. I'm going to
2: pay. I'm going to pay. I'm going
4: to pay. I'm going to pay. I'm going
2: to pay. I'm going to pay. I'm going to pay. I'm going to pay. I'm
4: going to pay. I'm going to
2: pay. I'm going to pay. I'm going to pay. I'm
4: going to pay. I'm going to pay. I'm going to pay. I'm going to pay. I'm going
2: to pay. I'm going to pay. I'm going to pay.
4: I'm going to pay. I'm going to pay. I'm going to pay. I'm going to pay. I'm going to pay. I'm going to pay. I'm going to pay. I'm going to pay. I'm going to pay. I'm going to pay. I'm going to pay. I'm going to pay. I'm going to pay. I'm going to pay. I'm going to pay. I'm going to pay. I'm going to pay. I'm going to pay.
2: Olorun ko dai susi nu aye. 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
0: 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I see you again next week by the special grace of the Almighty God. 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
4: 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By Guinness, open now.

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0: You hear that sound? Now the sound of millions put the boot for you inside the Guinness Open for More promo be that. 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
3: ibadan on adon ready amala fest 2026 don't make we gather shop and celebrate for the second edition of amala fest 32 FM, Fenye. 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How you take wanta? Correct black Amala. With white Amala. Ewedu, Begiri. 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Plus, finish a mountain of Amala. You say, come show your talent if you know say you sabi the thing. Amala go full ground from vendors like BB. Iri Alamala, Iya Oyo Alamala from Barimu, Iya Adija Alamala, Adi Oyo. Venue, na Recreation Club, opposite Adama Simba, Ibadan. 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Me and Maggie, we dear Kulele together.
0: You hear that sound? 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Buy Guinness. 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
1: 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I want to be a city. I want to be a city. I want to be a city. I want to be a city. I want to be a city. I want to be a city. I want to be a city. I want to be a city. I want to be a city. I want to be a city. I want to be a city. I want to be a city. I want to be a city. I want to be a city. I want to be a city. I want to be a city. I want to be a city. I want to be a city. I want to be a city. I want to be a city. I want to be a city. I want to be a city. I want to be a city. I want to be a city. I want to be a city. I want to be a city. I want to be a city. I want to be a city. I want to be a city. I want to be a city. I want to be a city. I want to be a city. I want to be a city. I want to be a city. I want to be a city. I want to be a city. I want to be a city. I want to be a city. I want to be a city. I want to be a city. I want to be a city. I want to be a city. I want to be a city. I want to be a city. I want to be a city. I want to be a city. I want to be a city. I want to be a city. I want to be a city. I want to be a city. I want to be a city. I want to be a city. I want to be a city.

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0: I mean, if you don't want to
1: know, no one
0: face.
1: And one, you know, lawyers, one, one, no, fifty.
0: It's still the way.
1: Oh, you can call while you call money. Then, my lady, she sent
0: me.
1: Oh, my dad, could you be little for a full uniform at the low? Did you be that back?
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0: I don't know if you want to do it. 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

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come on, come on, come on, come on, come on, come on, come on, come on, come on, come on, come on, come on, come on, come on, come on, come on, come on, come on, come on, come on, come on, come on, come on, come on, come on, come on, come on, come on, come on, come on, come on, come on, come on, come on, come on, come on, come on, come on, come on, come on, come on, come on, come on, come on, 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

2026, don't show. Make with Gada, show and celebrate for the second edition of Amala Fair. Danger. 32 FM, Fenye. They invite you to the biggest food Amala Festival, Amala Fest 2026. How you take one time? Correct black Amala with white Amala. Ewedu, Begiri. 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You say, come show your talent if you know say you sabi the thing. 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Venue, na Recreation Club, opposite Adama Simba, Ibadan, for Saturday, August 29. 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
1: One is 7.
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0: 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This has been a lot of women's problem laye sin, all the sake of you want to remarry, all the sake of you want to be with another man. You can't even afford, as in yourself, on your own self, you can't even afford to feed your children. You are not physically fit. Oh, that's so we pay okay. Oh, you, as in you are doing something on your own, like you are financially stable. Share in te man long remarry nitori yipe I just want to be with a man, I just want to bo kan te ewo mo ti re won to pe mi fun matchmaking ton 7 grand ti tolu ewo ah e ba ejo matchmaking mi ejo ewo eh kokunrin ti e ko ti ma ba mi gbo bukata eh swobi. I know they do that kind thing. If you can't work, make you no call me, don't even call me for matchmaking, like I always told you. As in, you have to be financially stable as a woman. Tokunrin baba be se o ma fi kun fun eni, o ma she out of support tinu tinu ni. It's not like maybe he will start doing it like he want to carry all. 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
2: lati akin local government
1: yes sir e se gan God bless you sir e se mo dupe sir o You know this is another thing entirely
3: Man, I need to see you every day We gotta stay in touch right now.
1: Sincerely, we got to stay in touch.
3: Joe,
1: my
3: You left me with no option.
1: I don't know.
3: Oh God.
1: 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No matter how. So, can you tell me how sexy you are? Like as a woman, what is your love language? And when Lomi to show you pe won wa wa to pe they are always proud to gift their husband like there's nothing you can't even buy for your husband ko si nkan to le ra for ko e but pe common boxers ni o 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
1: ma
4: marriage ni sin ko si marriage mo
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4: 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They don't have the spirit of giving. They don't have the spirit of giving. 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
4: 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They don't have the spirit of giving. 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
4: 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Ah. Ah. Ah. Ah. Ah. Ah. Ah. Ah. Ah. Ah. Ah. Ah. Ah. Ah. Ah. Ah. Ah. Ah. Ah. Ah. Ah. Ah. Ah. Ah. Ah. Ah. Ah. Ah. Ah. Ah. Ah. Ah. Ah. Ah. Ah. Ah. Ah. Ah. Ah. Ah. Ah. Ah. Ah. Ah. Ah. Ah. Ah. Ah. Ah. Ah. Ah. Ah. Ah. Ah. Ah. Ah. Ah. Ah. Ah. Ah. Ah. Ah. Ah. Ah. Ah. Ah. Ah. Ah. Ah. 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Ah. Ah. Ah. Ah. 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Ah

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1: Lati Barapan.
0: Yes, sir. Ah, Ekale, sir.
1: You go on it here.
0: Yes, sir. God bless you. This is 11:38. You can call me anytime. 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She mo tumo baby mama. 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
0: 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Thank you.
2: What is the last time? Ma pe mi mo
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2: 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I'm great.
0: Yes, ma. Yes, ma.
2: But the text you message at the end of the day.
0: She lori, she pe mi lori. She ben lo WhatsApp.
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0: 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She bi number yin lele. Oh shit. Okay. 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So I will call you. Like barrel long. I will call you. Just a little time it will come heavy. 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
0: Yes sir.
1: Eric, I lay Murai for me, Dada.
0: Benny,
1: could I omission your leg, go to me? Could be occurring, Jay, a low piano. Taraba, a bell point. They should have a preserved time when me around. That's why the fact we adopt family for over 16 years. 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
0: 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I don't want you to think so much. I don't want you to think too much. Lórí ẹ̀ please just take it as God faith pé faith Ọlọ́run ni please sir. Thank you sir. Hello.
3: Hello ma.
0: Hello ma.
3: Rama.
0: Yes, ma'am.
3: I told you I'm job minister.
0: Yes.
3: That's Coco House.
0: Yes, ma'am. Ah,
3: yes, ma'am. Number make a genie.
0: Okay.
3: Because I advise the amount to budget single mother. You come out your mama select for anybody. Almost a poor pony about born with that. Put on your mama dad, condemn you to my dad, or see my one day between Olaf. So, me advise the book bound to budget single mother. To the irrational see me any year. 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
0: Hm,
3: that's a little yes. So, Mother Mojuto, mommy, oh, cruel or dread, Mojuto, mommy, oh, talk. 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So, advance them in even a boosting good mother here, or told your mom. So, I said to look at Pusha Polo. No, I'm doing you. Glad you're seeing you.
0: And me.
3: Okay, my other room.
0: And me, is she going to yummy? Is she going to bless you, ma? Is she, ma?
4: I know you balance well for my heart. Girl, I see.
0: Oluwa Shiyala.
4: You balance well for my soul.
0: Thank you so much.

0: actually one thing is pe women's pain la man ri. 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But ah, can listen see pain I walk on. I'm drunk in love. And this I want this is one of those things to show we
1: Jesus with a touch.
0: I won't go through Laben.
1: Because of you, I will be fight Al Qaeda.
0: Do you know men too are suffering?
1: Oh yeah, nah. See,
0: seriously.
1: Japan, well, I came to stay, not to buy and sell.
0: I think I need to talk about this next week.
1: Like I'm hearing
0: some.

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If you have something to say, if you want to pour your mind, come into my DM or WhatsApp a jaw concerning this, the pains of men's pains. I want us to talk about it. If you are going through anything, tell me you pay pain, please come to my DM, let's talk about it. 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

0: Hey Joe, I am always open to everyone. 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
1: Hello?
0: Hello? Okay, Tobadi. 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
1: Thursday.
0: Okay, sir. Okay. 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
1: Then my koko pe kejo kegbe.
0: Mo ti gbo. 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
1: Ejo to Olorun e ba mi gbe o.
0: Mo ti gbo sir. I have just 4 minutes to go. Ain't ever fair a ticket. Hey Joe, I am still open to ticket selling. I'm still selling tickets. I'm at a festival. 2026 on the 29th of August 2026. Nino Recreation Club Umbe Nino Filo Refield in Latifeshi. Come all, come on, come all. Bring your friends, buy tickets for your friend, get your tickets for your children. As in Moyinto Tidagwa new. Less privileged the fewa tickets can only be new. 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
0: And you just logo.
1: All our praises and thanks are to God. Every destiny. Every voice. Every ear hearing me. Hear now the word of the Lord Jehovah. Then you shall not be troubled. As you are hearing my voice, I call on the great parenting
0: family.
1: He that can fight for you every day. Then he shall avenge you.
0: The
1: left that destroyed this up
0: to.
1: That you are hearing me now. Amen. Do not go worse. Every joining of hands of the wicked over your life for you not to be lifted.
0: Let's
1: let that
0: work
1: anywhere they gather together for your life not to look glorious. As the Lord has called you, let's not scatter them. I prophesy with the power of the Almighty. As from today, you suffer no more.
0: And
1: from today, you
0: are
1: no more troubled. All those that have a hand in destroying what you are gathering, let the Lord fight them. I'm praying. Every covenant of faith promises that make you look like you are incompetent. Yes, you are trying. You are laboring. No man can do even more than you are doing. That covenant of faith promises that stand against you. No matter how you run, they will keep destroying it. I come with the voice of the Lord. Everyone taking your picture around for them to do you harm, so that you can be hated. Every evil gathering, back to sender. That evil work they are doing, back to sender. I cry out that arrow that already entered by midnight or by day,
0: back to sender.
1: Every arrow, back to sender. Every evil, back to sender. I pray. You are not to be witched. Your destiny will not be witched. Anywhere evil is coming from, back to sender.
0: Lord,
1: it's open for you.
0: Lord,
1: in the name of my Father,
0: and
1: of the Son,
0: and
1: of the Holy Spirit, those doors of doors, begin to open now. Every battle of backwardness, they are conquered. Battle of impossibility, they are conquered.
0: You
1: shall be exalted. You shall be helped. You shall be helped.
0: Where
1: is open for you? All those things you have lost. What I'm working on today,
0: anointing
1: that opens doors. What doors are those that are locked?

0: in that place. Hosanna! Hosanna! Hosanna! Hosanna! Hosanna! Hosanna! Hosanna! Hosanna!
1: Hosanna!
0: Now in that place, you lift the mic and shout it. Iye! Iye! Iye! 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
1: awon to nilo
2: those people you need
1: sirin agbe ma ya doko
2: make your journey faster to the top
1: ni kankan
2: quickly
1: lo pade
2: eh ma gba ni kan tade
1: oluran lowo anyamo
2: the destiny helper
1: lolohun fi awon kan se fun
2: it god use able to make for you
1: any kind of bondage
2: iru ide yowu
1: any kind of sickness
2: iru ise yowu
1: that you find yourself
2: your barrel anywhere
1: it is time for healing
2: agogo to fi wo so
1: this seven prayer
2: plan I do that then je wayi
1: don't joke with it
2: baba bi sere o
1: agbara olorun bolu mi
2: god follow me
1: gbogbo irugbe aye lara
2: every evil seed in my body
1: my jade
2: oh
1: so why you to ma
2: do so
1: no war is okay
2: lift up your hands
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2: my father
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1: you what it be everywhere
2: it has touched everywhere
1: god
2: I'm going to show
1: ino bolu
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1: Awon kan mo bona ladua.
2: Don put the Lord prayer for them.
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0: not there. 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
1: He went back to the city.
0: But tell it.
1: Formally,
0: somebody to be what
1: you want to take it to the city.
0: And to live
1: that you chase him back.
0: Lost in
1: back to the wilderness.
0: And make on your job.
1: Well, okay. Because please, I don't let you stay long at the top.
0: But same fire, cool,
1: okay. They pull you away from the top.
0: Let me end up by
1: the send you away.
0: So, so can be
1: about where you are.
0: We are here.
1: Lift your body.
0: Mama, you mura. And me to let me go, Roger. And me to let me go, so.
1: Spirit, I checked out of my show.
0: And me to let me.
1: Spirit, I chest me.
0: Oh, good, don't let me.
1: To that chest me out.
0: Oh, Larry, I'm well.
1: I'm on the bottom level.
0: Ogun to le mi.
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0: I want to assemble by William.
1: That is coming to us today.
0: Balazudia.
1: Yes, thank you, Father.
0: Ogu and Mitsu, Jog Badwa here.
1: And if you don't want to, I don't let you enjoy your life.
0: One layer, what you
1: want? They just able to
0: yourself. I want to lay a wood, you

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0: 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I debate with this to go.
1: Mo duro bi na si.
0: I stand as another in.
1: O mi ti jade si
0: koro. My voice has gone through God.
1: Ase mi ase.
0: My authority comes forth.
1: Ede mi ede.
0: The language comes forth.
1: Oro mi oro.
0: God has gone forth.
1: Boy said I.
0: Yeah, you this destiny.
1: Gbogbo ide mi.
0: Every spiritual bondage.
1: Don't fit the o.
0: Wants to bind you.
1: Ko ma ja.
0: Hey, major broken.
1: Ko ma ja.
0: Hey, major broken.
1: Ko ma ja.
0: Major broken.
1: Ko ma ja.
0: Major broken.
1: Ko ma ja.
0: Major broken.
1: 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Kill a light.

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1: And you wallow up.
0: You jump on my case.
1: Mind the cabal.
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1: course of emptiness,
0: Jade Lara,
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0: Jade Kuono,
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1: emptiness,
0: Bani Bayi Lord, Jade, Bina, Jade, Bina,
1: Jade,
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1: I'm the most happiest person today, because I've been at home doing nothing, and I've been talking to my husband, I said I want to start up something, he said you must be a housewife. I said I don't want to be a housewife. So we have been having small arguments over this issue for years. But suddenly when I came to this church, there is God here.
2: Yes, sir.
1: And I prayed and I cried. When Papa was declaring a word, I claimed it and I cried. I said, God, if you are the one that really called this man of God, if you are the one that called this prophet, prove to me. As I will reach my house and talk to my husband, may my husband's heart be hard, let his heart be soft. Let him accept what I am pleading since how many years that I want to start up business. Behold, God, it just happened like a film. When I just called him, I said, I want to start up something. I want to be like other women. I want to start having my own service. And my husband just picked up his phone and asked me, which business do you want to do? I said, I want to go to Lagos and be carrying okreka, coming to this place and be selling it. He said, just consider it done. He said, don't worry, just transfer $3 million for me.
3: $3 million, sir.
1: And he just said, take it for the start. When I see the way you start, when I see what you are doing, I will add more money for you. So I was so happy. I said, I want to come and thank God. This God of this altar that have done it for me, may his name be highly exalted in the name of Jesus. All right, today.

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0: Afitani kan ba soro.
1: Unless somebody speaks.
0: Ko si nkan to da baje.
1: Nothing will change because
0: by myself. Afitani kan ba baje.
1: Until somebody
0: speaks. Ejo o le ran to wa nle.
1: Under the talk cannot say to me.
0: Eni eri to ba ti gba.
1: When the testimony will get.
0: Without
1: any prayer.
0: Ko permanent.
1: It's not permanent, sir.
0: I want to.
1: Come on, sir. Relax.
0: So I went to keep that one.
1: They will never
0: have a problem.
1: They will never attack you.
0: Because darkness will attack them.
1: But ti a do a ba gbona.
0: The prayer is hard.
1: Yes, you keep a walk. I'm not giving up.

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1: Inu adua.
0: In prayer.
1: Only your team might be to come.
0: You will not deny step.
1: Daniel, we go.
0: Daniel, we
1: need to come. Lord, you know.
0: As the devil is sitting, where is it? In prayer.
1: Allah, we do.
0: God of this mountain.
1: Oh, for you quite bad.
0: In your name, I pray.
1: If you're good to love.
0: Whatever this is, I have to.
1: You're good. Yes, yes, yes.
0: Ibesi adua detect the life of prayer.
1: Olorun lagbara
0: ji ti best one.
1: En ti o ba gbadua
0: if you don't pray.
1: Ese olojinas.
0: Say sin will not be far from you. That is that. Sin will not be far
1: from you. If you are not prayerful.
0: So ba gbadua
1: you will be kada.
0: Wa je ni ara. Be ni o. Be ni woli.
1: Mi na na ma.
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0: No way.

0: Ritia Bolorala, a fool leader, and the Fiora Tayengotier, Professor with authority, breaking generational code. Fifat, we will be group mile, or go up the journey with that bill. To say, Shredet, what you are, what you are, Jesu Luawa, and the Tibu Baba Lora Tayen Beloe, but Raja Maja with that as Len, Kabai, oh my four will go to Pilatipile, one of my Dominera, Lufia, two or no doubt, Mobu Way at TV. La Big Bolori will be Sam with your authority, Baba will Luri Okiogo. Lojo Saturday 29, the Monday 31st August, Wakatia Dua, Mess Laro, and we show Latzi Barata Big Pilosho, Ashi Renia Mabo, Lagbuju Okakula, Uriokio Gule Deye, Ikurita Kriari, Fuwato Mojope, Jajoba Dua,
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3: everybody stretch your hand here
2: you know I was saying it
3: won so
2: there is something that you must do
3: in koko wa to ye ko se
2: that will change your life
3: to ma ye aye e pada
2: eru re to wuwo yi sir
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1: that are boasting.
0: Where cool off to party
1: at the end of life in weeping.
0: Arako Pada.
1: You
0: want to miss you?
1: That's what I said.
0: Ogu ni Boria.
1: That will never come you.
0: Ogu ni Boria.
1: That will never come you.
0: Only set him a vessel.
1: I have my dead one to
0: you. In the second king.
1: In the second king.
0: Chapter 4.
1: Origami
0: 18.
1: Origami
0: 20.
1: Theory of
0: second king.
1: Iwa Banke
0: chapter 4.
1: Origami
0: 18.
1: Origami 20.

0: Authority of your Lord Allah, if you lead it, and if you're not a young boy, professor with your authority, breaking generational code. If what we will be good, we let all go up the journey, but that's be all. Do so, she read it. What do I want? What do you do? Just so, Luawa, and it's a good bag, Lord, what's a young below. But where the magic of that has left, come by. Oh, my phone will go to Pilate, one of my dominera. If you two know that, we will wear your TV. Labe, your Lord, Lurie will leave some with your authority. Baba will lure you, you go. Lodge Saturday 29, the Monday 31st August. Wakatia Dua, Mess Laro, and we show. Latsi Badata Big Pilosho, Ashi Renia Mabo, Ladu Okula, Uriokio Gule Deye, Ikurita Kriari, Fuato Wajope, Jajo Badua,
1: Atombe Rumbarera,
2: just having a good place.
1: Oyama Baja,
2: be destroyed,
1: and Yagbara Wallet,
2: be buried,
1: and Baja,
2: be destroyed,
1: and Wallet,
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1: 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That my life is experience.
0: Lowo lowo.
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0: O pada logo. Lo logo. Lo logo. 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Mo so tele si o. 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
1: Favor.
0: Ori ofe.
1: Grace.
0: Ati anu.
1: And mercy.
0: Ko cover ti ju e. O de ni ri mo. In the name of Jesus. E gbadura lekere.
1: Pray number 4.
0: Oluwa jo.
1: Lord have mercy.
0: Yo mi jade kuro ninu yara ilase yori.
1: Bring me up from that room of no success.
0: I want cancer.
1: From around
0: you one la kaka.
1: They are trying.
0: One lagu.
1: They are striving.
0: One osase yori.
1: But they don't succeed.
0: Wa loto ge.
1: You say not is enough.
0: Mo jade.
1: I come out.
0: Kuo ninu yara.
1: From that room of no success.
0: O magbi yara.
1: You lift your body.
0: Wa loto los.
1: Lift your body.
0: Ninu yara.
1: From that room of no success.
0: Mo jade.
1: I come out.
0: Mo jade.
1: I come out today.
0: Mo jade.
1: I come out today. Come out today.
0: Babo,
1: let me know.
0: Ninu yara. Mo lase yori.
1: Yeah.

0: I commune with the Lord.
1: Anything that ja,
0: he does not judge.
1: But where you see, I say, you already did a war for
0: you. That sometimes has come a taboo.
1: Oh, Lord, I say, go for
0: you. Now, you see victory today.
1: Really, I'm on
0: side. Victory today.
1: I say, go for
0: you. Now.
1: Mobile soro.
0: I commune with the earth.
1: Latoni lo.
0: From today,
1: gbogbo nto ba tin se.
0: Anything you do.
1: Ti mo ba tin se.
0: Anything I do.
1: Lori ile.
0: I stop this up here.
1: Kodi aseyori. Kodi aseyori. Kodi aseyori. Jesus saseti.
0: Jesus never fail.
1: Iwo na.
0: You too.
1: Oh, ni saseti.
0: You never fail.
1: Oh my God. Oh, ni saseti.
0: You never fail.
1: Olorun o saseti.
0: God never fails.
1: Oh, ni saseti.
0: You never fail.
1: Emi mi mo sa se ti.
0: O ni
1: o wonu Maria. Maria ti o mokunrin. O
0: le
1: bi mo.
0: Get that.
1: Wa serere. Ilagun re.
0: Your level.
1: Abiere. Abiere. Abire. Abiere. Abire. In the name of Jesus. Gbogbo eni ton dide si o.
0: Don't say it against you.
1: Lot lo si.
0: To your left, to your
1: right. Lati gbe omi.
0: To swallow you.
1: Ki won jona. Ire de ba o.
0: Goodness come your way.
1: Ire de. Olade.
0: Amen.
1: Oro de.
0: Amen.
1: Irede, Olade, Orode, gbogbo awon ti won ti fi osesin.
0: Lord that I mock you.
1: Won bo sayeye. In the name of Jesus. E gbadu ele.
0: Praise Jesus.
1: Ileku to ti.
0: God has been shot.
1: Wa ni bayi l'Oluwa wi.
0: God says the Lord.
1: Ma si.
0: Gbogbo.
1: Ileku to fi aye ti.
0: We got the close celestial.
1: Ileku to fi epe.
0: God has been shot with his spear.
1: Ma si.
0: Gbogbo na.
1: Wa ni emi mimo lo wi be.
0: God says the Holy Spirit.
1: O lo tun lo.
0: Remove the left and right.
1: Ileku
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1: mi lo.
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1: 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Aye mi lo.
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1: 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Gbogbo ileku to ti. 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